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2: Hi there, it's Station Officer Brett Johnson from Castle Hill Fire Station, your local firey, here with a community message. We're talking today a little bit about lithium-ion batteries. So lithium-ion batteries are found in small portable devices such as phones, laptops and power tools, as well as in larger capacities such as e-bikes, e-scooters and cars. Lithium-ion batteries contain a massive amount of energy in a relatively small space. When lithium-ion batteries fail, that's when energy can be rapidly released, which can create explosions or highly toxic fumes and secondary ignitions even after the flames have been extinguished. Lithium-ion batteries are a fast-growing fire risk in New South Wales, but we can prevent these hazards by charging safely, being aware of warning signs, disposing of lithium-ion batteries correctly, and knowing what to do if something goes wrong. So remember, charge safe, dispose of correctly, know the warning signs, and if on fire, of course, ring 000. All of this information can be found on Fire and Rescue New South Wales website at www.fire.nsw.gov.au. And alternatively, if you're looking for safe recycling recommendations, please go to the government website www.nsw.gov.au. And don't forget to call your local fire station if you've got any questions. Thanks very much and stay safe out there.
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2: 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We also have some good fun material at www.brigadekids.com. All of these materials can be shared by your local fire station. 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And don't forget, stay safe out there.
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2: Hi there, it's Station Officer Brett Johnson from Castle Hill Fire Station, your local firey, here with a community message. We're talking today a little bit about lithium-ion batteries. So lithium-ion batteries are found in small portable devices such as phones, laptops and power tools, as well as in larger capacities such as e-bikes and e-scooters and cars. Lithium-ion batteries contain a massive amount of energy in a relatively small space. When lithium-ion batteries fail, that's when energy can be rapidly released, which can create explosions or highly toxic fumes and secondary ignitions even after the flames have been extinguished. Lithium-ion batteries are a fast-growing fire risk in New South Wales, but we can prevent these hazards by charging safely, being aware of warning signs, disposing of lithium-ion batteries correctly, and knowing what to do if something goes wrong. So remember, charge safe, dispose of correctly, know the warning signs, and if on fire, of course, ring 000. All of this information can be found on Fire and Rescue New South Wales website at www.fire.nsw.gov.au. 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Thanks very much and stay safe out there.
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2: 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Hello, I'm Lachlan Gray. The Home Affairs Minister has outlined Labor's immigration policy. A ballot will be introduced for working holiday visas. International students will be restricted from switching courses. The plan will also speed up visa processing for key workers in healthcare, construction and agriculture. Tony Burke has told the National Press Club the government is committed to fixing the system.
3: If you want to come on a temporary basis to Australia, apply for a temporary visa. If you want to come to Australia permanently, apply for a permanent visa. And if you no longer have a valid visa, you should leave Australia. That's all it is.
2: The Veterans Affairs Minister is continuing to stare down calls from the opposition to resign. Matt Keogh has bowed to pressure and scrapped a controversial $5,000 cap on veterans' health services. The decision follows a concerted campaign from ex-defence personnel, the Coalition, Greens and Independents. Mr Keogh has told Parliament the federal government will continue to care for Australians who've served.
4: We committed to listen, and we did, and we heard, and we have responded. And as part of that, we are not proceeding with the threshold.
2: World Rowing and Paddle Worldwide have both endorsed Rockhampton's Fitzroy River to host Olympic events for the 2032 Games. It follows independent technical assessment by marine engineering experts, as well as site visits from representatives of the sporting bodies. Nationals leader Matt Canavan has welcomed the endorsement.
5: Now, this has been a tough fight. Some people have not wanted the rowing to be outside of southeast Queensland, and I can understand that. But I do want to thank the local people in Rockhampton and central Queensland who have never lost the faith, who have fought very hard for our local area to make sure the games are spread right throughout Queensland.
2: Environmental advocates are accusing the Queensland government of rushing a deal to build the state's biggest data centre in the Western Downs. AI giant Anthropic has signed a long-term lease agreement to use part of the proposed Western Downs Digital Park. But the Darling Downs Environment Council warns not enough is known about the long-term risk of data centres on nearby communities. And the Wiggles will feature in this year's AFL Grand Final Parade. Red Wiggle Simon Price says he can't wait to be involved in the big day.
6: This is a huge honour to be in the Grand Final Parade. I'm a massive Swans fan, so who knows what's going to happen on Grand Final Day, but I can't wait. I've never been to Melbourne at Grand Final weekend, so this is just going to, it's a dream come true, really.
2: Checking sport, Newcastle 5'8 Fletcher Sharp says they're happy to wear the underdog tag in Sunday afternoon's semi-final against the Warriors at Eden Park. A crowd of 50,000 Warriors fans awaits the Knights in Auckland. In football, the Australia Cup final between Melbourne Victory and South Melbourne will be played on Amy Park on October 10. And in surfing, Ethan Ewing has progressed to the third round of the Trestle Surf Pro in California. That's the very latest. I'm Lachlan Gray.
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13: 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You're with Michelle from Building Stronger Communities with you on the Drive Home today. Johnny Bones passing me the baton whilst Lyndon is away. Today's weather was a beautiful sunny day, reaching a top of 20. It's going to be a little bit chilly overnight tonight, though, reaching as low as 6 degrees. But then we're coming through for quite a warm one tomorrow, at probably a top's around 28. So make sure you put that jumper away and put some cool clothes on. Kicking off today's music is Natalie Imbruglia, who released a new album this month after 6 months off the music scene. Here she is with her number one hit song in the 90s, Torn. 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

0: You're with Michelle for your drive home. Am I wrong, Nico and Vince? And before that, she's in Texas, Ella Langley. Some sports news now, and GWS Toby Green is heading back to Melbourne. Not actually Melbourne, but to Geelong. But there's no surprises there for those that follow AFL, with the Giants chief executive, Dave Matthews, letting SEN Radio know that Green was leaving with the club wishes. He said it was a decision he was made and they certainly respect that. He's been a celebrated figure at the club and a very important person, and he knows it's been a really tough decision for him, than one that he's largely made for family reasons. Toby came here as part of his beginning of his AFL journey here in Blacktown at the Sports Park before they relocated to the Olympic Park in 2013. He's had 15 seasons here with the club, record games of 282, and now does return to Geelong with his beautiful family for the 2027 season. We wish him all the best, and also Giants heading into a new era, you might say, with many of the originals now leaving. After this short break, we'll move into some more music, and it'll be Here's a Message to My Girl by Split Enz. 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The difference is the music.
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0: Break My Stride, Unique 2. You're on The Drive Home with Michelle. Before that, we heard Desire featuring Sam Smith with Calvin Harris and Forever, The Veronicas. Now, have you heard of an AI hallucination? Tasmanian's Parole Board relied on fictitious court cases apparently generated by AI when justifying a parole condition that prevented Susan Neill Fraser from speaking publicly about her claimed innocence. The Supreme Court overturned the media restriction, finding the condition invalid. Tasmania's Attorney General has demanded an explanation. It's just another reminder not to believe everything you hear, and apparently not everything AI tells you either. AI might sound very confident, but sometimes is confidently wrong. A little fact-checking can save a lot of explaining later.
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5: 99.9 News. Hello, I'm Lachlan Gray. The Home Affairs Minister has outlined Labor's immigration policy. A ballot will be introduced for working holiday visas. International students will be restricted from switching courses. The plan will also speed up visa processing for key workers in healthcare, construction and agriculture. Tony Burke has told the National Press Club the government is committed to fixing the system.
6: If you want to come on a temporary basis to Australia, apply for a temporary visa. If you want to come to Australia permanently, apply for a permanent visa. And if you no longer have a valid visa, you should leave Australia. That's all it is.
5: The Veterans Affairs Minister is continuing to stare down calls from the opposition to resign. Matt Keogh has bowed to pressure and scrapped a controversial $5,000 cap on veterans' health services. The decision follows a concerted campaign from ex-defence personnel, the Coalition, Greens and Independents. Mr Keogh has told Parliament the federal government will continue to care for Australians who've served.
7: We committed to listen, and we did, and we heard, and we have responded. And as part of that, we are not proceeding with the threshold.
5: World Rowing and Paddle Worldwide have both endorsed Rockhampton's Fitzroy River to host Olympic events for the 2032 Games. It follows independent technical assessment by marine engineering experts, as well as site visits from representatives of the sporting bodies. Nationals leader Matt Canavan has welcomed the endorsement.
8: Now, this has been a tough fight. Some people have not wanted the rowing to be outside of southeast Queensland, and I can understand that. But I do want to thank the local people in Rockhampton and central Queensland who have never lost the faith, who have fought very hard for our local area to make sure the games are spread right throughout Queensland.
5: Environmental advocates are accusing the Queensland government of rushing a deal to build the state's biggest data centre in the Western Downs. AI giant Anthropic has signed a long-term lease agreement to use part of the proposed Western Downs Digital Park. But the Darling Downs Environment Council warns not enough is known about the long-term risk of data centres on nearby communities. And the Wiggles will feature in this year's AFL Grand Final Parade. Red Wiggle Simon Price says he can't wait to be involved in the big day.
9: This is a huge honour to be in the Grand Final Parade. I'm a massive Swans fan, so who knows what's going to happen on Grand Final Day, but I can't wait. I've never been to Melbourne a Grand Final weekend, so this is just going to, it's a dream come true, really.
5: Checking sport, Newcastle 5'8 Fletcher Sharp says they're happy to wear the underdog tag in Sunday afternoon's semi-final against the Warriors at Eden Park. A crowd of 50,000 Warriors fans awaits the Knights in Auckland. In football, the Australia Cup final between Melbourne Victory and South Melbourne will be played on Amy Park on October 10. And in surfing, Ethan Ewing has progressed to the third round of the Trestle Surf Pro in California. That's the very latest. I'm Lachlan Gray.
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0: Today you're on The Drive Home with Michelle. Macy Gray is coming to Western Sydney. The Grammy-winning R&B and soul superstar takes to the stage at the Coliseum Theatre in Rudy Hill for one night only, Thursday the 24th of September. Don't miss this incredible live show. 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And to take us into the break, here's Cold Chisel with Cheap Wine, SWR 99.9, Sydney's

Just a Girl No Doubt. Before that, Waiting All Night, Rudimental, featuring Ella Eyre. You're with Michelle on The Drive Home. Now, today is the 17th of September and it's Australian Citizenship Day. And what that means is a chance to celebrate what it means to belong to Australia. It was introduced in 2001 and it recognises the responsibilities, opportunities and shared values that come with Australian citizenship. Here in Western Sydney, new citizens are being welcomed today at ceremonies in Blacktown and Penrith and then tomorrow at Cumberland. Now, we all know citizenship is receiving a certificate, but it is more than that. It's about participating in community life, respecting our differences and helping to shape Australia's future. So, whether we were born here by birth, by choice, today invites us all to reflect on the contribution we make. Congratulations to all those that gained their citizenship today. Let's get back into today's music. Here's Pieces by The Kid Laroi. You're with Michelle on your drive home. Soir 99.9. The difference is the music.

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4: 99.9 News. Hello, I'm Lachlan Gray. The opposition admits part of the federal government's migration plan have merit, but needs more detail. Home Affairs Minister Tony Burke has set out Labor's immigration policy at the National Press Club. The plan stops most international students from bringing relatives, while placing more visa overstayers in detention. But Shadow Home Affairs Minister John O'Dunham says there are still too many new arrivals.
5: 245,000 NOM, which is projected by this government for the year 27-28, is still above the long-term average pre-COVID. We're still not building enough homes and the system is clearly not working. So there's more work to do. Happy to work with government, but we would like them to come to the table.
4: Independent Senator Jackie Lambie does not believe the Veterans Affairs Minister should be sacked. Senator Lambie was among a group of veterans who fought Matt Keogh to scrap the $5,000 cap for allied health services. The measure was designed to save the budget over $700 million. The opposition is calling for the minister to go, but Senator Lambie argues veterans have had a win and Mr. Keogh should stay.
6: To the veterans out there, please don't take that out on this, Keogh. Please don't take it out on the Veterans Affairs, because I have seen more movement in the last 2 years since that Royal Commission than what I have in the whole 10 years I've bloody been up here, guys.
4: A man has been charged with more than 60 offences following an investigation into alleged child grooming and drug trafficking. The offences are alleged to have occurred between March and August this year and involved five teenage victims based in Australia and overseas. A trial of avocado ripeness scanners could provide shoppers with a new way of choosing ripe fruit. Infrared technology allows customers to see the ripeness of their fruit more accurately rather than just checking firmness. Store owner Joseph Guadola believes the technology is perfect for consumers who are looking for the perfect fruit.
7: I think it's a very innovative idea. As us in a fruit shop, we try and make it as easy as possible so we have green and ripe. But for someone that's new to shopping with us, it could be a great idea because they're unsure or unsure to ask someone.
4: And Australian Grand Prix CEO Travis Auld is defending ticket price hikes. It comes after Melbourne scored a second Formula One race event, the F1 Sprint, at next year's Australian Grand Prix.
8: We've tried to manage ticket pricing to make sure the event remains accessible, but also then to balance that with the interest in the event and the increasing costs of putting on major events, but also our desire to keep investing in the event. Whether we want to grow our music offering, our food offering, our celebration of Melbourne's culture, all those things come at a cost.
4: Checking sport, Roosters star Connor Watson says they're on a high-stakes redemption mission on the back of their qualifying final loss to Penrith. Sydney hosts Cronulla in a do-or-die semi-final on Saturday, with the winner advancing to face the Dolphins in Brisbane. Aussie tennis star Alex de Minaur says he's using this weekend's Davis Cup tie against Poland to reboot his season after an early exit at the US Open. And in rugby, Piper Flynn is set to become the next Wallaroo. She's been named for a potential debut against France this weekend. That's the latest. I'm Lachlan Gray.
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15: Welcome back to the second hour of Drive. You're with Michelle. Get ready to fire up your taste buds at the Fairfield City Council's Cabaret Metal Moon Festival this Sunday, the 20th of September. It's a perfect place to eat, explore, and soak up the festival vibe. Come hungry, leave obsessed. Station sponsor. We're going to head into this next hour with some Guns N' Roses. Here's November Rain. You're on SWR 99.9, Sydney's West.

The Best, Tina Turner, and before that, American Girls, Harry Styles. Celebrating his 64th birthday today is one of Australia's most distinctive filmmakers, Baz Luhrmann, who was born in Sydney this day in 1962. He made his feature film directing the debut with the Australian favourite Strictly Ballroom, and then he bought his Romeo and Juliet, Moulin Rouge, Australia, The Great Gatsby and of course Elvis. His films are instantly recognised for their bold colours, spectacular costumes, unforgettable music and larger-than-life storytelling. But did you know that his birth name is actually Mark Anthony Luhrmann? He reportedly received the nickname Baz at school because his hairstyle reminded people of the television character Basil Brush. Happy birthday, Baz. Let's get back into some music now with Like a Stone by Audioslave. You're on Soir 99.9. The difference is the music.

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1: Budapest, George Ezra. Before that, Girl, You'll Be a Woman Soon, Urge Overkill, and Players, Cold Array. You're with Michelle on Drive. Coming to Western Sydney is Macy Gray. Winning R&B, Grammy Award winning soul superstar, takes the stage in Rudy Hill at the Coliseum Theatre on the 24th of September for one night only. 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
4: Hello, I'm Lachlan Gray. The opposition admits part of the federal government's migration plan have merit, but needs more detail. Home Affairs Minister Tony Burke has set out Labor's immigration policy at the National Press Club. The plan stops most international students from bringing relatives while placing more visa overstayers in detention. But Shadow Home Affairs Minister John O'Dunham says there are still too many new arrivals.
5: 245,000 NOM, which is projected by this government for the year 27-28, is still above the long-term average pre-COVID. We're still not building enough homes and the system is clearly not working. So there's more work to do. Happy to work with government, but we would like them to come to the table.
4: Independent Senator Jackie Lambie does not believe the Veterans Affairs Minister should be sacked. Senator Lambie was among a group of veterans who fought Matt Keogh to scrap the $5,000 cap for allied health services. The measure was designed to save the budget over $700 million. The opposition is calling for the minister to go, but Senator Lambie argues veterans have had a win and Mr. Keogh should stay.
6: For the veterans out there, please don't take that out on this, Keogh. Please don't take it out on the Veterans Affairs, because I have seen more movement in the last 2 years since that Royal Commission than what I have in the whole 10 years I've bloody been up here, guys.
4: A man has been charged with more than 60 offences following an investigation into alleged child grooming and drug trafficking. The offences are alleged to have occurred between March and August this year and involved five teenage victims based in Australia and overseas. A trial of avocado ripeness scanners could provide shoppers with a new way of choosing ripe fruit. Infrared technology allows customers to see the ripeness of their fruit more accurately rather than just checking firmness. Store owner Joseph Guadola believes the technology is perfect for consumers who are looking for the perfect fruit.
7: I think it's a very innovative idea. As us in a fruit shop, we try and make it as easy as possible so we have green and ripe. But for someone that's new to shopping with us, it could be a great idea because they're unsure or unsure to ask someone.
4: And Australian Grand Prix CEO Travis Ault is defending ticket price hikes. It comes after Melbourne scored a second Formula One race event, the F1 Sprint, at next year's Australian Grand Prix.
8: We've tried to manage ticket pricing to make sure the event remains accessible, but also then to balance that with the interest in the event and the increasing costs of putting on major events, but also our desire to keep investing in the event, whether we want to grow our music offering, our food offering, our celebration of Melbourne's culture. All those things come at a cost.
4: Checking sport, Roosters star Connor Watson says they're on a high-stakes redemption mission on the back of their qualifying final loss to Penrith. Sydney hosts Cronulla in a do-or-die semi-final on Saturday, with the winner advancing to face the Dolphins in Brisbane. Aussie tennis star Alex de Minaur says he's using this weekend's Davis Cup tie against Poland to reboot his season after an early exit at the US Open. And in rugby, Piper Flynn is set to become the next Wallaroo. She's been named for a potential debut against France this weekend. That's the latest. I'm Lachlan Gray.
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0: Saturday the 26th of September from 4 p.m. to 10 p.m. at Warwick Lane, Blacktown, for an exciting celebration of food, art and music. 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

0: Ben Folds, Rock of the Suburbs, and before that, Coldplay with Feels Like I'm Falling in Love. You're on Drive with Michelle. I recently came across a term that was called slop video, and I wondered what exactly was a slop video. It's often used to describe food that's thrown together, and let's be honest, not particularly appetizing, and that's pretty much what it means too, as an online. It's designed to grab our attention and attract views rather than offer anything accurate or worthwhile. Think strange voices, recycled clips, dramatic headlines and facts that may not be, well, all facts. So the next time a video appears in your feed and something doesn't look or sound quite right, you may have been served a helping of AI slop. And I promise that's all for the AI stories. Coming up next is Retro Tunes with Johnny Bones filling in for Stevie from 6 till 8 tonight, playing the hits and forgotten favourites that you'll love hearing again. It's followed by Paul's radio show from 8 till 10 and then Beneath the Remains from 10 till 11 p.m. Tomorrow morning, Fifey gets your Friday started with the morning mix from 6 a.m. and I'll be back with you tomorrow afternoon for Drive. 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
6: Checking sports, Sydney coach Dean Cox has confirmed Justin McInerney will return to the side that will take on Fremantle in their preliminary final at the SCG tomorrow night. But Cox says forward Joel Amati, who hasn't played since round 16 after injuring his Achilles, won't be named in the side. And the NRL schedule for week 3 of the finals is locked in, avoiding a clash with the AFL Grand Final. The Dolphins will host a preliminary final next Friday before the Panthers host the other on Sunday afternoon. That's the very latest news in sport. I'm Lachlan Gray.
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6: Checking sport, Newcastle are calling on two of their breakout stars to stand up against a monster Warriors side in Sunday's semi-final. Jermaine McEwen and Francis Manalelaua will start on the edges for the Knights at Eden Park. And the NRL's schedule for week 3 of the finals is locked in, avoiding a clash with the AFL Grand Final. The Dolphins will host a preliminary final next Friday before the Panthers host the other on Sunday afternoon. That's the very latest news in sport. I'm Lachlan Gray.
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8: And you are tuned in to Retro Tunes here on SWR 99.9. Is that you, Bones? Yes, it is myself. I'm filling in for Steve. It's just a one-week fill-in. That's what Steve tells me. He's just got a few things on tonight, so he couldn't make the show. But he's given me the keys to this studio, of course. He's picked all of the tunes, so I hope you get to enjoy them, except there are a couple of songs that I will play that I've chosen. One, of course, is a Slovak track of the week, and then in the second hour, a song for Fatma as well. Let's get into the music for Retro Tunes. Big thanks to Michelle as well for doing Drive. You can catch it tomorrow afternoon, filling in for Lyndon between 4 and 6 right here on SWR 99.9. This is Starship with We Built This City here on SWR 99.9.

No, not an end of the night song. That's Semisonic with Closing Time here on Retro Tunes. Before that, we had Smashing Pumpkins with 1979 and, of course, Starship with We Built This City. Johnny Bones on your radio tonight here on Retro Tunes, filling in for Steve. It's just a one-week fill-in. Steve tells me he will be back next week, and I know he has been doing the show the last few weeks. He's been doing quite well, in fact. I've even found myself tuned in, and I will be playing a Slovak track later on. I know Steve has offered to help me with some of the Slovakian pronunciation, so I look forward to that lesson, even if it is live on air. Let's get back into the music now here on Retro Tunes on Swar 99.9. 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Here's Roxette with Listen to Your Heart.

0: Black Eyed Peas, Where Is The Love? You might be right here on Retro Tunes, actually. Before that, Cranberries with Zombie, and of course, Roxette with Listen To Your Heart.
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0: Well, yes, this is SWA 99.9. You are on Retro Tunes. Let's get back into the music now. Here's Blackstone Cherry with Soul Creek here on SWA.

There's Vanessa Amorosi with Absolutely Everybody here on Retro Tunes on Swart 99.9. Before that, Genesis with Land of Confusion and Blackstone Cherry with Soul Creek. A couple of tunes there that really do take me back. First of all, Genesis, Land of Confusion. I remember hearing that a lot of the time when I first came to SWAR, a lot of the promos and internal communications in terms of what shows were on or just some of the sweeps actually had that Land of Confusion as the backing track. And, of course, Vanessa Amorosi with Absolutely Everybody. I was on Drive yesterday and I was just reminiscing, and I put a post up on the Facebook page as well about the Olympics 26 years ago and how good it was, how clean the city was, how the trains just ran on time. Every train, 24/7, everything was 24/7. Parties, 24/7. Pubs and clubs, 24/7. It was just a place to be. It was just an absolute vibe. We've never seen it since. How could you imagine that 6 or 7 years later we would have the dreaded lockout laws in town? In the space of 6 years, we went from a global city to a ghost town. And live music in Sydney, let alone across the country, has never been the same since. And I think it's a combination of things. I think it's people consuming new music differently or consuming any kind of music differently. But there is still a scene out there, and big shout out to any musos out there who are still trying to make it or just get a gig, because it is tough at the moment. But I know there are some good venues out there. Now, let me step down off that soapbox and talk to you about the Slovak track of the week. And we're going to play a song by a band called Team. And this track is called Reklama na Ticho. Now, this is off their debut album, which came out in 1988. It was called Team One. That's how they named their album. They just named it after themselves. It was. Now, they were on the Opus label. Of course, the Opus label, I think it was state run. So, of course, we're talking about the days of like Czechoslovakia. This is sometimes a good example when governments get involved in music. Like, they actually had record labels. I don't know if the state government wants to do anything like that, but I know they're trying to get the live music keep going. Hang on, let me get back on my soapbox again. They are trying, but there's more that can be done. Anyway, Slovak track of the week, Focus Bones, Focus. So, this one is a bit of a jam from the 80s, Reklama na Ticho, and it's here on Retro Tunes. It's our Slovak track of the week.

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9: Indeed it is. It's the second hour of Retro Tunes here on SWR 99.9. And it's Johnny Bones filling in for Steve. He's just got a few things on tonight, but he tells me that he will be back next week. And I know I said that for 9 weeks straight when I was filling in for him on Retro Tunes. But yes, he has been back in the last few weeks. You would have noticed his awesome voice. And if you want to listen to more Steve, then you've got to make sure you tune in to Retro Tunes 6pm to 8pm on a Thursday night here at SWA. Now, what do we got coming up? A song for Fatma. That's what we're going to do. We're going to play a song for you, Fatma. And I thought I'd play this one because it's called A Good Heart. I think that's what you've got, Fatma. This is, of course, by Fergal Sharkey, and it's here on Retro Tunes on SWAT 99.9. It's the song for Fatma.

There's Elton John with The One here on Retro Tunes on Soir 99.9. Before that, Blink-182 with Adam's Song and Fergal Sharkey with A Good Heart. That one, the song for you, Fatma. I don't know, is Steve still giving you a song on the radio? Oh, I'm trying my best. Steve will be back next week. He just told me that he needed a week off, and so he should. You know, he has been in here doing a great job hosting his own show. I do get the call up every now and then. I feel like I'm the relief person here at Swife. I filled in on Drive last week, yesterday, and now got some more shows to put together. This is, of course, Retro Tunes. Steve likes to play songs that you may know and songs that you probably haven't heard of in some time. So why don't we play this one from Alanis Morissette's It's Hand in My Pocket, and it's here on Retro Tunes on Soir 99.9. The difference is the music.

0: There's Men at Work with Who Can It Be Now here on Retro Tunes. 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
0: Let's get back into the tunes here on Retro Tunes on Swan 99.9. This is Christina Aguilera, Genie in a Bottle, and it's here on Retro Tunes on Swan.

Arthur Sher with Believe here on Retro Tunes. Before that, Motels with Total Control and Christina Aguilera with Genie in a Bottle. Well, this next artist that we're going to play, oh, look, I know this song came out in the 2010s. You could call it retro. I know when Steve came back on, he was a bit unsure about some of the songs that I played, but I said, I'm telling you, Steve, I don't do too much to this playlist. I only really pick a song for Fatma, your Slowback track of the week, and that's pretty much all I do. I'm still in this little cramped studio, and we're still doing the same thing, so I'm not sure. I just feel like sometimes, especially now, especially this song, right, like came out in the 2010s, you think, oh, yeah, that was just yesterday. That's 15 years ago. It's 15 to 20 years ago now, so let's play Jason Derulo, who will be performing this weekend, this Saturday night, in fact, down at, what's it called? Superdome. We call it Sydney Superdome. That was its name during the Olympics. This one is called In My Head, and it's here on Retro Tunes on SWR 99.9. There we go. Just said his own name.

0: That's Fine Young Cannibals with Good Thing here on Retro Tunes. Before that, Mondo Rock, State of the Heart, and Jason Derulo in My Head. Well, get this in your heads. Some great shows coming up here on Soir tonight from 8 o'clock, Paul's radio show, 10 o'clock, Beneath the Remains, then great music right up until tomorrow morning when the morning mix with Fifey kicks off at 6 a.m. Go to our webpage www.swr999.com.au to check out 7 days worth of programming.
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0: SWR 99.9. Well, that's just about me done here on Retro Tunes. I'll be back on your radio on Saturday night. I'm walking unless I get a call up to fill in on Drive Again, but I'm sure you're in good hands with Michelle. But yeah, I'll be back on the radio for my normal show, Bringing It Back. We are playing disco from 1978. In fact, I think this song might actually. Yeah, I'll be back on the radio for my normal show, Bringing It Back. We are playing disco from 1978. In fact, I think this song might actually.

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0: 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A big thank you to Bonesy for filling in for Steve on Retro Tunes. Touch wood, Steve will be back next week at 6 o'clock. Always fun here on a Thursday night. It's fun every night here at SWR, but I'm not going to lie, I think Thursday nights are the best, and it's an awesome opener for Fridays through to the weekend. Tonight, we've doubled down. My guest tonight is none other than host of Beneath the Remains, Metal Matt. Thank you for coming in so early tonight.
1: Thanks for having me involved. I'm very excited to do this show, yeah.
0: One of the things that we haven't done yet is really catch up. You come as often as we can. It's actually been a couple of weeks now, maybe over a month since you've come in for a little catch up during the end of my show. Mm-hmm. But we've never sat down and had a chat since you started come back to SWR.
1: Yeah.
0: I generally was working on a Friday morning. I try to end my show and then get out of here as fast as possible. Mm. I use your show as my soundtrack to my trip home.
1: I'm glad to hear you. Very happy to hear that.
0: I've never sat down and found out exactly who Metal Matt is.
1: Here we go. This is a bit of a story here.
0: The next 2 hours, we're gonna touch base with the voice behind Beneath the Remains is. And if you haven't heard Beneath the Remains, then what are you doing? Because it follows Paul's radio show every Thursday night at 10 o'clock, and it's always worth listening to. It is a metal-based show.
1: With a bit of spice. We were talking about this.
0: That's definitely how you should promote this. But, Beneath the Remains, if you're a metal fan, you're going to enjoy tonight's Paul's radio show. But also, that spice is going to make you enjoy Paul's radio show a little bit different to normal. We're going to talk guilty pleasures.
1: We are. We definitely are.
0: And we're going to talk what we listened to as kids, whether it's still the same now or not. I have to thank you in many different forms for coming in tonight, because we've just both rocked up only moments ago.
1: That's true.
0: I was running so late that a couple of requests that I've got to play tonight I haven't put into the system, so everyone's going to have to wait until most people are going to have to wait till the second hour for the requests. But most of it is going to be Metal Matt. Are we DJ Metal Matt tonight?
1: We are. And Retro Matt, I think, as well. So there's going to be a bit of my old school mobile disc DJing from back in 2004 happening here.
0: Good
1: as well.
0: Good stuff. We're gonna pick the musical brain of my co-host tonight, Metal Matt, host of Beneath the Remains. But let's get into the first. It's not a request, actually. We had a request for Faith No More. We might get that song on air. Mm. But as we got to air tonight, as we put together the show, we started talking about what songs we want to play on tonight's show.
1: Yes.
0: And Faith No More, a band that obviously we're both fans of. Mm. Faith No More coming to Australia.
1: That's right, with System of a Down. I was actually absolutely shocked when I heard that news. Mm. I got a bit weird, to be honest. I know they both changed the whole scene of metal back in the 90s and early 2000s, but it was just, a very bizarre sort of doubleheader lineup. But then again, both bands have made a massive impact on the metal scene.
0: Yeah. And the one thing that really throws me is the cost of a ticket. And last two visits to Australia by Mike Patton have been very expensive if you're a fan. The Mr. Bungle tour with the Misfits.
1: I was with the Melvins. That was almost $200 for that one as well.
0: Yeah, it was one I didn't even think twice about going to. And I'm not a fan of System of a Down at all, but I do like this combination. It is different, but different's fun, as we're going to find out tonight as well.
1: We definitely are. And there's going to be a lot more weirder songs coming up. A lot more stranger stuff.
0: So let's get into it. A couple of bands that we're both fans of that what I think is probably the heaviest that I get into, I think. Yeah. A little bit of Faith No More and a little bit of Pantera coming up on Paul's radio show. So we're joined by host of Beneath the Remains, kicks off at 10 o'clock every Thursday night at SWR. Metal Matt is Faith No More, Zombie Eaters. 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

0: Pantera, Unbroken on Pause Radio Show. Before that, we heard Zombie Eaters, Faith No More, joined by host of Beneath the Remains, Metal Matt.
1: Beyond the Remains.
0: It took me about 4 weeks of you coming in the studio before I got it right.
1: Yeah, 100%.
0: Beneath the Remains kicks off at 10 o'clock. Matt will be around. So you're doing 3 hours in a row tonight?
1: I am doing 3 hours in a row. It feels good to be on the other side of the desk at the moment, so rather than taking control.
0: Those last two bands that we just played, Faith No More and Pantera, we are both fans of. We just discovered off air another artist that we're both fans of. We'll touch on that a little bit later.
1: We will.
0: Pantera's, I said in front of you, getting the show organized, like we should play some Pantera. Yeah. You had the song I'm Broken ready to go.
1: Yeah.
0: Why I'm Broken?
1: Look, that song was the song that got me into metal. Full stop. I was listening to a lot of questionable music back then, but I was listening to a lot of grunge as well, like Nirvana and Stone Temple Pilots, Pearl Jam. And there was one morning, it was 1994, I was 10 years old, watching Video Smash Hits on Channel 7. And this is a band called Pantera, like they couldn't pronounce it right. This is Unbroken, and just the way it started off, and I was just like, what is this? I've never heard anything like this before. Mm. Like the vocals, the riff, the drumming, it was just like, and I was just obsessed with it. I ran out and bought the single. I said, Mum, we're going out. I'm buying the single.
0: Remember those days where like you waited, you actually had to physically go and get it.
1: 100%.
0: And it made it so much better.
1: These days it's a lot different.
0: There's something that I had a guest on a couple of months ago, and I'm going over all these old tracks of his, and he got me into Internet Archive.
1: Okay.
0: Which is a website where it's just TV shows, everything, like books, just everything, like a big-ass Internet Archive. Like, it's exactly what it says it is.
1: Wow.
0: And I found a lot of, live gigs that had just been recorded by someone and thrown into the Internet Archive.
1: Yeah, cool.
0: What it's gotten me into is the ability to sort of go back in time with music and listen to a live gig from 1980, which might not have been recorded anywhere other than on, like, that company's, like that stage's sort of equipment, and then put to the internet years later.
1: Yeah.
0: But it really has got me now wanting the CD thing again.
1: Yeah. It's a physical copy, isn't it? Because it's in your hands and stuff.
0: No matter how much the internet provides us, no matter how great it is to have almost everything at your access really easy, I love a CD. I love the information that the band put in, because it's all specific to what the band wanted, theoretically, as opposed to just like reading someone's opinion on this band that I'm grabbing the music. I was about to say stealing the music from, but yeah, I'm grabbing the music from. but the internet is perfect for what we want it for, what we need it for, but it's missing that personality. It's missing that thing that makes somebody crave the next step.
1: Yes, that's
0: and
1: right.
0: I used to love like waiting around, like bands are about to drop their new single and you'd have to wait for it, and
1: like
0: then
1: a
0: you'd
1: week
0: go
1: or
0: to you'd go to Senity and or wherever and just like buy that single, then you'd have to go and listen to it and you'd sit still and listen to it. I don't even do that these days with like, you know, I can't streaming, like it's on my phone, it's with me, but I'm not always paying attention. Like,
1: yeah,
0: it's just there.
1: I have all the new music drop on a Friday on my phone. Through Spotify, I follow this page, and all this new music drops on the Friday. And, which I think
0: is awesome.
1: Great. I think it's great. But yeah, like you said, the physical copy, that's the your blood and bread.
0: It's almost become too convenient for us.
1: Yeah. I think that's the way technology's evolved these days, or devolved, however you want to say it.
0: We're going to go to a couple of tracks. Before we do, I want to go back a little bit. We just played Pantera.
1: Yes.
0: And it's a band that we're both into. It's a band that's had a run on your shows, I imagine, for the many years that you've been a part of SWA.
1: Yes.
0: It's this band, one of the two bands, or one of the two artists that I sold my show to SWA with. Mm. My statement was, I'd like to play a show where you can play Pantera, followed by Louis Armstrong, and nobody blinks. And nobody turns it off because you don't know what's coming next. You might enjoy the next track.
1: That's what I love about your show, Paul. You're so unpredictable.
0: It.
1: It's just always unpredictable.
0: Talk about unpredictable. Our next move is an artist who you've brought in.
1: Oh, jeez. Which one's this?
0: This is the perfect statement. We're about to play Pantera. Going into Belinda Carlisle.
1: Oh, my queen. the kings of metal and the queen of pop music.
0: We heard a little bit about Pantera. It got you into metal. But where did Belinda Carlisle come from?
1: So it was actually just the song we're about to play is the first song I heard by her. I just – something about her music just got to me. Like a very dark voice, the dark pop sound. It was different when I was a little kid, and I ended up, I've seen her 10 times live now. So,
0: wow.
1: Yeah, so I've been listening to her for 36 years, and first time I saw her live was 2003. That was with Kim Wilde and Human League at the Sydney Entertainment Centre. So
0: that was a guilty pleasure little trip. Nice.
1: That was a really cool gig. I got front row tickets for it. I was excellent. So excited. I'm like, I need to see Belinda.
0: I've played Belinda Carlisle on Paul's radio show many a time.
1: Yeah.
0: I don't think I've ever chosen to.
1: Yeah.
0: I think it's always been brought in by my guests.
1: I still go out to metal shows with my Belinda Carlisle shirts. I've got no shame. I'm proud to be a fan of her. She's more metal than half the people I know when I go out. Yeah.
0: I've never dived down the Belinda Carlisle rabbit hole, but I believe there's something there because, as I said, you're not the first guest to throw me some tracks. So
1: yes. Yeah.
0: It is. Yeah, it's definitely easy to believe there's a lot of respect in that side of the pop world.
1: Yeah.
0: That Belinda Carlisle shirt at a metal gig isn't ironic. You know, it's a fan wearing a fan shirt.
1: Yeah,
0: wearing a music shirt. Yeah.
1: But you do get a few strange looks, like, oh, what's like, mostly the older metalheads that, Belinda was around, she was seen as like a pop diva, and they were all like, oh, Metallica and Iron Maiden, Judas Priest, blah, blah, blah, whatever.
0: Yeah.
1: So it was.
0: I think you can justify Belinda Carlisle. I think I'll back you there. Not
1: Thank
0: that
1: you.
0: I'm a fan, but yeah. I think we can justify it.
1: You will be a fan after this song. I'm telling you. This song, I don't know why I'm raving so much about it, but it's just the minor progression sound. Like, I don't know, you'll listen to it. It's very dark.
0: I think I'm about to listen to it with a different perspective than ever before.
1: Yeah, good.
0: I don't know about your next track after that, though. Let's get into some more music. Brought in my co-host tonight, Metal Matt.
1: People are going to hate me tonight.
0: When we get back, we're talking guilty pleasures, and you'll find out why on Swire 99.9.

0: 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Jive Bunny and the Mastermind.
1: The Mastermixers.
0: The Mastermixers.
1: Yeah, yeah, yeah.
0: I don't know, man.
1: What a track that is. I was dancing around the whole studio having flashbacks when I was a kid.
0: It is. It was a track brought in by Metal Matt, yes, who's co-hosting the show tonight. Before that, Belinda Carlisle, Summer Rain. I apologize. I didn't give it the time I said it.
1: That's all right. That's okay.
0: I'll have to go home and listen to Belinda Carlisle. Yeah. Unfortunately, listening to Jive Bunny, I said it off air, all it does is make me want to hear the original.
1: Yes.
0: I'm a big anyone who listens to the show regular knows that Bill Haley in the comments will get a run often. Buddy Holly, Little Richard.
1: Yeah.
0: There's even one or two Elvis Presley songs that I'm a big fan of. But when you join them all together like that, it just kind of gets me like itchy for actual music. Yeah,
1: and that's why it was number one for 8 weeks on the ARIA charts. Like it was huge here in Australia when it came out, and I think that's where I can't really remember when I first heard it. But there's home video footage of me dancing around singing as well when I'm like 5 6 years old. So, and yeah, ended up getting the CDs, cassettes, the vinyl and stuff. So, yeah, hopefully I get to meet Jai Bunny one day.
0: No one has ever said that.
1: There has to be some people out there that want to meet Jai Bunny.
0: We're talking guilty pleasures. There is Metal Matt. He hosts Beneath the Remains. It is the same guy.
1: Yeah, this is the same guy.
0: That in about an hour and a half's time will be playing some nice heavy metal music that we will all need to cleanse our hearing at them. But right now we're talking guilty pleasures.
1: I might change my show, actually. I might just play Deborah Harry the whole night. There we go. Just play Deborah Harry. Sure.
0: It would fit very nicely with tonight's Pause Radio Show by the sounds of it. Although we do have some brand new music that you've brought in for us coming up.
1: Yes, we do. We have new Azalea Dying. I can't remember the name of the track, to be honest, because I've just
0: time goes by. Oh wait, no, that's the next one coming up. We're Not Prepared. Polarized is the name of the song.
1: Yes. So
0: brand new music.
1: These guys are absolutely incredible. They had their dramas going on with their singer for a bit. I don't know if you know the whole story.
0: We're gonna keep on the guilty pleasures for one more moment.
1: Yes,
0: so
1: yes.
0: Let's give As I Lie Dying. I think they're gonna be the band that does cleanse our palate.
1: They definitely will.
0: Although I'm not gonna lie, the guilty pleasure thing is a guilty pleasure thing for me too, because our next two tracks are our next track is my guilty pleasure.
1: Yep.
0: And I love it.
1: Yes.
0: I don't care that it's a crap song. Oh. I don't care that the band is a put-together pops band that literally ticks every single box of stereotypical pop music. I don't care. Somehow I think it worked.
1: Well, there you go. It's your ears, your brain. That's
0: exactly.
1: Who cares what people think?
0: Yeah. So coming off the back of Pause Radio Show playing Belinda Carlisle into Jive Bunny, we're going to play M2M. They're a Scandinavian pop duo.
1: Yeah.
0: They're actually a lot more talented than they give themselves credit for, because their album, I think they had two albums, talent-wise, didn't really show. But since then, they've done some solo work and they've been a part of other bands and other things, and they're actually talented. Having said that, I really love their two albums. So we're going to play a track called Everything, and then we're going into some Big Smack. And this is because I'm on the Big Smack mission to get Big Smack into Pause Radio Show sometime in the very near future. So that's going to help with the palate cleansing. And then we've got some brand new music by As I Lie Dying coming up. Co-host tonight, Metal Matt. 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
1: I don't think so. We've got a few more, don't you worry.
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0: 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It's brand new music from As I Lie Dying.
1: Oh, yes.
0: Now, Metal Matt, our co-host for the night, has brought in a couple of tracks.
1: Yes.
0: So far, you haven't shown too much Metal Matt.
1: No. Yeah, I've got to show the other side of me, you know, because I've got the schizo sort of music taste. I've got to show my old school taste there as well as what I'm currently listening to as well. Brand new As Lay Dying. This song, Polarize, only got released yesterday. They actually released two singles in one hit, so this one's the better one, in my opinion. This band's been around for a long time. They've gone through, some troubles here and there with their singer, as they all do. But look, As Lay Dying, still going, still keeping strong. This is a heavy one.
0: It's brand new music. I'm going to say it's on Pause Radio Show, but it's only because of Beneath the Remains. I don't get brand new music too much.
1: No, you're going to love this song too. There's a lot of melody with the vocals. It's heavy as well. So we're talking before about the whole melody and in the chorus, the heavy sort of verses. These guys are all perfect.
0: Let's get it on.

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1: 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That's more like the Metal Matt was expecting.
2: That's what we're warming up for by 10 p.m. tonight, so... I promise there won't be any pop music. I promise you that.
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2: Yes.
1: As I Lay Dying, brand new music, that track, Polarized. I don't know much about them, and off air you were telling me a little bit more than you said prior.
2: Yes.
1: And your words, sometimes you separate the artist from the art.
2: You do at times. In this case, this situation, it was bad. It was bad enough for me to go to jail. But...
1: It's a tough one. It is an extremely tough one, and I was saying off air that I always bag out Fifey, who has his country music show, and how country music these days is not fun for me anymore. It's not real country music. But it's fun for them. It's about beer, boobs, and cars. And I was like, that's the opposite of what country music's about. It's about tragedy. It's about loss and whatnot. And sometimes that tragedy and those artists that pull from tragedy, sometimes they're the bad person that is the tragedy.
2: Yeah.
1: So it is, it's a tough one. And I always fall back on Bill Cosby. The man's funny. It's just he shouldn't have done what he did, but it doesn't make that album, to my brother that I slept with, whatever it's called, it doesn't make that not a funny album.
2: Well, that is a funny album. It's still as funny to this day.
1: Yeah, the Cosby Show is no less funny just because we know what was happening back there. But again, it is a tough one. Yeah. And it is, it's we're watching or hearing or seeing from a different perspective of others involved, which again just makes it that much more tragic for that matter.
2: And there have been a lot of bands that I've had to stop listening to because there have been a lot worse things.
1: I'm going to be stereotypical here and just say, I wonder, and now as it's coming out of my mouth, I know it's not true, but I wonder if the metal scene has more of a violent background, more of a hardcore background when it comes to the art form and the people in it.
2: Potentially,
1: but then you find out some stories from other pop singers and artists, and it's just as bad.
2: Yeah.
1: We're going to end the first hour. I can't believe it's time to end the first hour. We haven't even touched the top of what I wanted to talk to you about.
2: We need to do a part two of this. I think we're having too much fun playing all the pop stuff. So
1: we're going to play the first request of the night. This one goes out to Danielle from Music from the Hawkesbury. It's our second Faith No More track. They kicked off the show. They'll wrap up the second hour, and there is more Faith No More coming as we do a little Faith No More versus Cake what would you call it? Talk break in the Talk second break. Hour.
2: Yeah, yeah.
1: But this track, it's called Edge of the World. It's on Pause Radio Show. We'll see you in about 6 minutes after the break. Spot 99.9. Got one of those slow intros.
2: Yeah, very cool.
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0: 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We're working on making it 6 to 7. Maybe we'll dive into Beneath the Remains and kick off a Cracker track at 10 o'clock and then again at 12.
1: We'll see
0: how we go.
1: Anything is possible.
0: Anyone tuning in to the second hour of Paws Radio Show, that voice you just heard is the voice of Metal Matt, who co-hosts Beneath the Remains, that kicks off in just under an hour's time. Matt's been kind enough to come in and co-host the 2 hours of Paws Radio Show, but it doesn't feel like it's been an hour already.
1: It doesn't. It feels like it's only been about 20 minutes.
0: We haven't gone anywhere near touching on anything I want to talk about.
1: No.
0: But I'm going to throw this one to you. We've played Faith No More twice already.
1: Yes.
0: We're about to play him again. Obviously a band that we're both fans of. They have a cover of Black Sabbath's War Pigs. Mm-hmm. You a fan of the original?
1: Massive fan. I love it. That song changed everything, like lyrically and musically as well.
0: I think
1: the lyrics are very, very, even in today's era, with everything going on, that song still stands the point of time after 56 years.
0: Rolling Stones named its top 10 heavy metal influenced songs of all time.
1: Yeah.
0: I think Black Sabbath got 4 and Ozzy Osbourne got 2. So that's 6 of the 10.
1: Yeah, yeah.
0: And War Pigs came in somewhere in the middle there, but it is such a cool track. Compare it to the Faith No More version?
1: Yes, well, the Faith No More ones, they're very similar in ways. When you think about, like, Mike Patton's voice does sound a lot like Ozzy. I think the guitaring is a little bit different from Jim Martin's style of playing compared to Tony Iommi's. It's a bit more of a, I know, unique sound, the way he plays, and the bass too. You know, it's a bit more funkier because I was doing all the funk metal back then. So, it's still an incredible cover, and even Ozzy gave his horns up for it. He goes, "Wow, this is so cool, man!" Yeah,
0: I'm going to throw my own Paws Radio Show War Pigs cover in there, though.
1: Yes,
0: this one back early mid 90s, the band Cake coming to Australia.
1: Going the distance.
0: They'll be in Australia around my birthday next year, March sometime. So jump online and suss it out. But they do a pretty cool version of War Pigs.
1: I'm keen for that, to be honest.
0: So we're going toe to toe. It's Faith No More, War Pigs first. Cake's War Pigs. If this was actually only my show and I needed more content, we'd go straight into Black Sabbath as well. But I feel like we haven't talked enough as it is.
1: We'll get there. We will get there.
0: We'll get the two bands paying tribute to Sabbath on doing their own thing. So let's go Cake versus Faith No More on Paws Radio Show. And I'm not even going to tell you what we go into after that. Swire 99.9.

0: making their debut on Four's radio show and maybe their final appearance at the same time, EYC, oh. The Way You Work It, wow. Brought to the studio by tonight's guest, Metal Matt.
1: I am not going to live this down tonight, I'm telling you. I'm so sorry about this, Paul.
0: Well, I bring it upon myself. I did ask a question about, like, you know, we talked off air about first bands that we saw and whatever, and this gig from EYC at West Point Blacktown came up.
1: West Point Blacktown, we get a few shows back in the day. Mm. So Boys to Men, Backstreet Boys played there. Nice. I never saw them there. But funny story about this, this is by accident. I was shopping with my mum and I was like, oh, EYC, there you go. I saw the big logo there and I just came out and that was like my first gig.
0: Yeah.
1: And then I saw The Lion King afterwards, so... Greatest day of my life. As this one of those things you don't forget. So you see EYC, one of the worst boy bands in the world, and then you see The Lion King, which is a fantastic movie. But
0: there is something to be said about charging people to see gigs then, because the free ones in West Point apparently were pretty big bands.
1: Well, yeah, Boys to Men playing. Yeah, they're probably at their peak back then when they played.
0: I do remember. I don't remember ever doing any myself. But Girlfriend was one that I did see. Yeah, but I was dragged there by friends. But yeah, first let's talk gigs. I ask you every time you're on Paul's radio show of the next gig you're going to or the last gig you went to.
1: Yes, well, the last gig I went to was S Club 7. S Club 7. It was actually Electric Callboy last week with Ice Nine Kills. I don't know if you've ever seen Ice Nine Kills before. You haven't heard them. So they're a metal band, but they sing songs about horror movies. They've got the whole backdrop and everything. It's absolutely crazy. They've got songs about American Psycho, Pet Sematary, Child's Play. The works, so Freddy Krueger as well. So they actually impressed me more than Electric Callboy.
0: Yeah, nice. It's always fun when the support band steps up.
1: Yeah. It was perfect too for the venue. It was they had all the pyrotechnics and all the crazy. It was insane.
0: You've always got to give credit. When you see a good support band, you do still have to give a little bit of credit to the venue and the opener because, as you know, there's a lot of turn down the support band, let's not give them the entertainment value as much as the headliner.
1: The only problem was it was an all-ages show and there was a lot of kids there. A lot of kids were freaking out a little bit by the with the stage show. Obviously, they were there for Electric Callboy because they're, Electrical Boy cave for everyone. Ice Long Hills, probably not.
0: Okay.
1: So they're probably just for the little kids there, there's a lot of... But they did give a bit of a warning before they came on stage.
0: I was complaining not that long ago on air about it's hard to find an all-ages gig these days.
1: Yes.
0: Just even for bands that are PG entirely.
1: Oh, 100%.
0: Like Screaming Jets playing at the Castle Hill somewhere the other month or a few months back.
1: Yeah.
0: At 3 o'clock on a Sunday, 18s plus. Like, it doesn't make any sense at all. But anyway, let's go to, we're going to talk good, positive gig vibes.
1: Yes.
0: So EYC, one of your first gigs.
1: Yes, unfortunately.
0: your last gig only just last weekend.
1: Yes.
0: Next gig?
1: Well, this week, I'm DJing tomorrow night.
0: Oh, nice.
1: At Nightbreed, so that's at the Burlington Hotel. I'm on at 8 p.m., so come early. I'm supposed to be going to, on Saturday after work, to the Leichhardt Oval to see Super Jesus.
0: Oh, yeah?
1: Yeah, so.
0: It's a different venue?
1: Yeah, they're playing at, it's supposed to be like the last Leichhardt Oval thing before they do all the refurbishing.
0: Yeah, nice.
1: It's an awesome venue, that. Watching football games there is something else, man.
0: Let's go bands that you've seen multiple times or the band that you've seen the most.
1: by default, probably the Hype Boys in some way. I think that's I'm not going to put that into perspective. Probably probably Friends of Rom or more recently T Rex Autopsy. I've seen them a few times.
0: Have you ever caught? Oh, with the exception of the 10 Belinda Carlisle gigs, did any of those come night after night? Or have you ever caught a band twice in 2 nights or 3 times in 3 nights?
1: Belinda Carlisle.
0: Yeah.
1: Yes.
0: Yeah.
1: That was that's a few years ago. I went and saw, I think it was like two or three shows in a row. I went to Campbelltown, Enwall Theatre and Castle Hill.
0: It is fun, eh?
1: It is, honestly, like, whatever. And I've done the whole thing too with one of my favourite bands in the world. I've travelled halfway across the world.
0: That was going to be my next question. The furthest you've travelled for a gig.
1: The furthest I've travelled for a gig was Germany to see a band called Volbeat. It wasn't really spontaneous, but we were planning out a holiday, but I changed everything around just to go and see them. So got to see them live. They were absolutely incredible. The band changed my life when I heard them. I've never heard a band to this day. No bands grab me like them. So
0: Volbeat, we're about to hear their track Doc Holiday. Why did you pick this one?
1: Well, this is it's one of their best songs. The song's it's got a bit of country and western sort of feel to it. You were speaking about the country and western stuff before, so but it's got a bit of thrash metal influence too, and the story's incredible around it. And yeah, it's a fantastically written song, and it's the last album with Rob Cargiano from Anthrax on the album.
0: Oh, nice.
1: Yeah, so he worked really hard with the writing process on this album. Absolutely busted his balls with it. So.
0: You're listening to Pause Radio Show. Metal Matt, co-host for tonight. He's kicking off Beneath the Remains in about half an hour's time.
1: Ooh,
0: hairy. You'll hear tracks similar to this one, but not similar to the ones that we're about to play, because you've brought some more.
1: From
0: Guilty
1: the
0: Pleasures.
1: Yes.
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0: Hardcore Superstar on Pause Radio Show, Above the Law. Before that, we heard the first request of the second hour, Shadow Queen, Hold On, going out to EJ, and Volbeat, Doc Hollywood.
1: Holiday. You're close, Doc Hollywood.
0: I'm thinking of, is that a Michael J. Fox movie?
1: I think it is, actually, Doc Hollywood.
0: I've spoken to you a lot tonight, but not enough. We haven't dived anywhere into the music industry.
1: Yes, which we should maybe a little bit of a dabble.
0: Let's keep it positive, because I think every time I talk music industry on Pause Radio Show, it's a little negative.
1: Don't blame us.
0: What are the cool things about Beneath the Remains? The gig guide.
1: Yes. Absolutely.
0: There's some weeks where the gig guide's bigger than others, but just in general, the man himself who has to put together this gig guide, how do you see the industry at the moment?
1: Well,
0: especially in the genre of heavy metal,
1: I see it booming at the moment. Like this is probably the biggest it's ever been for local and international bands. I'm not sure if you're aware, but it is clustered till the end of the year with international gigs, especially. So there's going to be at least 2 to 3 a week leading up until around December. And obviously December you're going to have good things. But, yeah, even into the new year there's plenty happening. And that's just international gigs. So you've got a local scene which is going crazy at the moment. There's some cool new venues out. There's a new one called Dead Set, which I really want to go to.
0: Yeah, okay. Well,
1: it always keeps popping up in my gig guide, Dead Set. So I'm like, I really want to go to this place. There's some cool gigs. It's out in... It's where a morgue used to be. So it's somewhere in Wynyard area. I think. Don't count that. But it's called Dead Set, and there's been so many gigs happening there, and I'm just like, this, I want to go there. And then someone's told me it used to be an old morgue, and I'm like, oh, this is even cooler.
0: Without crapping on any others, is there a favourite venue for the heavy metal scene?
1: I don't know, really. These days, probably the Marrickville Bolo has been getting a few shows there. A lot of local gigs have been happening there. Elton Chong, obviously. That's been booming for a while too, from all the Westies out there. Chippo as well. Chippo gets a few gigs out there as well.
0: Nidocris playing there soon.
1: Yes, they are, yeah. So that's a really cool venue. It's a bit of a scary venue down there, to be honest. So I think there's a bit of a health hazard down there. But anyway, that's just set up. If you've been there, you'll know what I mean. So it's just if there was ever a fire down there, I don't know what you do. You have to say, see you later.
0: Haven't been, but I will be very soon.
1: Yeah, so they're probably the cool ones at the moment, the cool venues at the moment. I'm probably going to get, like, basically be screaming at me, saying, oh, you missed out this one.
0: Yeah, exactly. But the fact that there's so many is a good sign.
1: There's plenty out there too. So, yeah, get out there and support the scene. The scene needs you, the scene wants you, and, yeah.
0: Where's your next move? You gave us a little plug earlier.
1: Yes, so I'll be DJing tomorrow night as part of Nightbreed's 10th event. Nightbreed doesn't happen very often. It's been going for about 3 or 4 years now.
0: Tell us a little bit about it.
1: Well, it's basically caters to everyone, really. So it goes from electro, new metal, to death metal, to thrash, to black.
0: Yeah, nice.
1: It's a bit of everything, and all the DJs have their own character as well.
0: Yeah.
1: I kick off the night because I prefer it that way. I just bring out the classics and stuff like that. Then you got the other DJs too, which can cater towards that more new metal crowd or industrial metal as well. So we're playing the Burdekin Hotel. It's our first night at the Burdekin. We're usually doing Bootleggers or the Oxford Art Factory or Elton Chong. We're actually doing Chong in November, but nothing's set in stone yet. I forgot about that. We're doing the Oxford Art Factory too, down the glass
0: house.
1: That was cool. Yeah, the first night of DJ there was packed. I was like, oh, this is cool. I'm playing Dimmerborg here and everyone's dancing. fun times, so, yeah.
0: Well, it's not too much longer before we've got to let you get ready for your own show, Beneath the Remains.
1: I've got to get things
0: off in 15 minutes.
1: Oh, it was plenty of time.
0: I do want to tell you a little bit about the next band. Mm-hmm. As I put a track in tonight, I thought I'm going to play a heavy metal band that I like. Maybe Matt hasn't heard it yet.
1: Oh, maybe.
0: I totally know you did. You're already on it.
1: I'm already on
0: it. In fact, your new band members.
1: Yes, we were talking before. Yeah. Sorry, I just completely forgot about that.
0: It works better for radio when you're legitimately learning it for the first time again.
1: Yeah, they're awesome dudes. Witchgrinder are an absolutely incredible band. They've worked their butts off in the scene. They've done really well, and I completely forgot the singer's name. I was talking about the singer's name
0: before. You did mention it off.
1: And now I've just forgotten his name. I feel I've got the EYSC still stuck in my head. So
0: that's your own fault. These were a band very similar to yourself with EYC. They were just there where I was. In the Cherry Bar in Melbourne, ACDC Lane at the time. I don't think it is there anymore. But, I went there just because that bar is iconic and I wanted to just have a couple of drinks. Just so happened to be playing some live music that night. So paid my $10 and saw a band that made my little trip down to Melbourne worth it. So,
1: cool.
0: I don't believe they played this track. I think this track came out a little bit later, The Horseman's Curse. But we're about to play it on Pause Radio Show before we wrap up and let you get ready for Beneath the Remains.
1: Can't wait.
0: We've also got Imperial Teen, which is our second request for the night before we wrap up with a classic Soir 99.9.

0: requested by Matthew. Imperial Teen Teacher's Pet. What do you think? We worked out that was Roddy Bottom's fourth appearance for tonight.
1: I believe so.
0: Radio. Imperial Teen about to drop a brand new album October 9th, All Over You, I believe it's called. That track there, I think, came out maybe 20-something years ago off their album called On. I don't know why I pretend I know stuff.
1: You do, actually.
0: Well, if it's right.
1: Yeah, I reckon you're on the ball there. You're on the ball.
0: It's time to wrap the show up, man. I can't believe how fast this happened.
1: Time flies when you're having fun.
0: It was awesome. And it was cool to hear a little bit more about you without hearing about you at the same time. I think some of the tracks you played definitely showed a different side of Metal Matt.
1: Because a lot of people think, oh, he just listens to metal. You know, he does a metal show. He's metal. No. I do listen to Belinda Carlisle. I do like Jai Bunny. And I did see EYC live.
0: You didn't quite win me over with Jai Bunny or EYC, but I will dive down the Belinda Carlisle path.
1: Yeah.
0: A couple of people have said it, so it can't be far from the truth. But one other guilty pleasure, but I'm not feeling any guilt about this one at all.
1: No.
0: Because I honestly believe that we feel the same way about our next artist. Before we go into it, let's just, I want to say thank you one more time for coming in.
1: No worries.
0: Is there any last minute plug or anyone you want to say hello to?
1: No, just
0: you've got a show to do it next anyway.
1: I've got a show to do next anyway. Just listen to the show.
0: But Ethan Remains about to kick off in 6 minutes time. Thanks for coming in. Our next artist.
1: Yes.
0: Not a guilty pleasure at all.
1: No, not at all.
0: Leslie Gore.
1: Oh, what a queen.
0: Punk as punk can be, I reckon.
1: We were talking before, she was writing some very dark lyrics back then. And it's extremely dark. Like, it's just like you emo bands these days, they must have got a lot of influence.
0: I think so. Yeah, it sucks that we didn't talk about this prior to the show.
1: Yeah,
0: and that's because I don't prep anything. And when I heard when it was like my next guest is actually already going to be in the studio anyway, I put even less effort in.
1: The less effort you put in, the better.
0: It did make for a good night tonight.
1: It did.
0: But yeah, I might sneak some Leslie Gore towards the end of other shows coming up in the future. But this track here will wrap up our show. So once again, and thank you for coming in. You can, if you enjoyed the show, just hang around for another couple of minutes because Matt starts Beneath the Remains very soon. You're back every week at 10 o'clock.
1: Yes.
0: Make sure you tune in at 6 next week. Catch Steve. He will be back with Retro Tunes. And I'm obviously here from 8 o'clock. So I'll see you next week, folks. We're going to leave you with Leslie Gore, Judy's Turn to Cry.
1: Oh, yeah.
0: Pause Radio Show.

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Hey guys, from Beneath the Remains here with Metal Matt, taking you through to 11 p.m. tonight, playing the best in the heaviest stuff around. Bit of a double play there. That was meant to be a single play, but funnier things have happened. That was new stuff there from Elaine. That was Liars Linger. And kicking off the show, brand new music there from Temperance. That was The Tower, Lean Into Fear. Guys, a massive show on tonight. We've got new music from Miss May One, Master Boot Record, Nasty Insects, and also the Gig Guide coming up just before 10:30. Straight after that, we will have an exclusive interview with Nagash, the frontman from the Norwegian symphonic black metal and industrial metal band, The Covenant. So they're playing this weekend, but we'll go through that in the Gig Guide. But let's get back into the music. Beast in Black have just released a brand new song to dance to. This is Fear the Beast here on Swire.

You're back here on Release the Remains on SWRFM, the best of the West. That was brand new stuff there from the boys from South Australia. That was Last Rites with Unmasked Eyes. Prior to that, we did hear Beast in Black with their brand new single, Fear the Beast. And before that, Elaine with Liars Linger. And kicking off the show, Temperance there with The Tower, Lean Into Fear. Guys, it is time for the gig, guys, to see what's happening in the scene this weekend. So tomorrow night at Wollongong in La La's, we do have Nasty Insects playing a free show as part of their full-length album titled Bite Till They Bleed, which only got released today, so good on the boys. It should be a good show, that one. We've also got a few other shows happening tomorrow night. We've got FUC with Head in a Jar, Durry, and 6 Months Search Party. That will be a dead set there in the city. Also got Nightbreed happening tomorrow night, a metal nightclub at the Burlington Hotel, which I'll be your guest DJ. So come down. I'll be kicking off the night at 8 p.m. So we'll be playing all the classics there for you and much more, I dare say. Saturday night is looking pretty big. So we've got War on the Farm, which is their 12th, I do believe. They're playing at Bar Prito's out there in Warwick Farm. So you got bands like Face to Foot, Reset the Fire, and Alpha Cult playing as well. If you're into the more industrial metal stuff, we've got Health playing with Perturbator and King Yusuf there at the Roundhouse in Kensington. We've also got on Saturday night a big show happening at the Burlington Hotel. We've got Money Eater, Fawn, Zykal, Rhapsody, 6 Month Search Party. That's actually at 452 Parramatta Road in Petersham, so that's going to be pretty cool. The show at the Burlington will be happening, party at the Burlington that night as well. So we'll have joined by Necrosurgeon, Pyrefly, and a bunch of hardcore wrestlers there as well. It's going to be nuts. And we've also got The Covenant playing the Nexus Polaris album in full with supports from Hybrid Nightmares and D of the Healer. You can catch that at the Crowbar, and you'll be hearing the interview very shortly with the man himself, Nagash. But right now, let's hear some new stuff here from Nasty Insects. This is Depressed, followed by the interview with Nagash from The Covenant. Stay tuned.

0: Hey guys, you're on Beneath the Remains here with Metal Matt, and we've got a very special guest with us on the phone all the way from the cold centre of Norway. We do have Nagash here from The Covenant. How are you, bro?
1: I am doing very well, thank you. Yeah, it's pretty cold here at the moment,
0: Yeah, I can imagine. It's a bit cold here too, but probably not as cold as Norway, that's for sure.
1: So it's a few degrees away from snowing.
0: Yeah, that's it. We're very excited for you to bring out the Nexus Polaris here to Australia. And look, you must be very excited too to finally be bringing this album out. You've toured a bit with this album so far, but you must be getting excited.
1: But yeah, I'm looking forward to playing the whole Nexus. It's been decades in waiting. We're playing like more than 90 minutes set, so we're actually playing songs from all the albums we've ever released. So you're going to get something from all the albums, like half of the Animatronic album, song from Cities, even several songs from the debut album and stuff. So it's going to be an experience.
0: Good, this would be a good treat for Australia here. So, but look, you have been playing a lot over the past year, but what's it been like stepping back into that late 90s symphonic black metal headspace after obviously exploring all the other genres that you've been doing?
1: It was very weird. Originally, I didn't want to do this. I was very hesitant to kind of like play the stuff again, but Hellhammer managed to convince me.
0: Yeah.
1: Badgering me, calling every day until I finally relented and said yes. So we had a meeting, we met up, we went to the main rehearsal space, and everybody looked at each other. And Hellhammer didn't play the first fucking song, just start with Sulfur Feast. And we played that song flawlessly, even though we haven't played together in decades. So it was very interesting. After it, we giggled like little schoolgirls. It's like, that was fucking awesome. It kind of feels like we never stopped playing. It's a very weird feeling, since it's basically almost the entire original lineup from that album.
0: Yeah.
1: Which is why we decided to do Nexus Polaris to begin with. And it was originally meant to be just like a couple of shows and that's it. Realized we missed playing together, missed each other. We have a great connection, and it just fucking started going faster and faster. And we got a management who started just booking lots of shows. At rehearsal, we started like playing new riffs to each other, and then suddenly we're like, fuck it, let's bring the band back fully, and let's do new albums, new music, and like the whole package.
0: Yeah,
1: it's been a very interesting thing going back and revisiting the whole thing.
0: For sure. And
1: like I said, it's like,
0: yeah,
1: I haven't played again for decades. So,
0: well, how's the feedback been so far with playing all across the world? Like, you have played, I think you played this album for about a year now across the world. How's the feedback been so far with the crowd?
1: Oh, it's been amazing. Only thing is that we're very much into technology, making things easier, quicker, faster, cheaper to travel, things like this. So we don't use amplifiers on stage. We don't use cabinets, things like this. We use in-air monitoring systems, like the big pop stars.
0: Yeah, sure. So,
1: good stuff. So I can't hear the audience between the songs, but I see it on like YouTube videos and clips that people send me, and people are singing along to guitar melodies, and it's been amazing to experience the whole thing. It's really like going back on tour in the 90s. We just did Latin America. I think we were 3 weeks Latin American tour, and I met people in their like mid-60s. One guy was like crying after the show because he finally got to see the band and the best show in his entire life, he said. And especially in Latin America, where people are very into metal, they're very like old school, they like the early albums and stuff.
0: Yeah.
1: Some people even told me they were very surprised when we played songs from Seti and Animatronic, and that it sounds different from the album, obviously.
0: Mm-hmm.
1: That it fits so well together with everything else, and it gave them a whole new view of the band in many ways, because they thought we were like, oh, you're like just rock and roll people with electronic stuff now and goth industrial or whatever. And then when you hear it live, it's a hugely different experience.
0: Yeah, absolutely.
1: You can actually hear that it has always been metal and it's always been extreme, because people are judging songs based on the album, you know, how the album sounds. But when you hear it live, it's a completely different experience.
0: Yeah, most definitely.
1: Yeah, it's been awesome. It's been humbling, but amazing.
0: Good stuff. Now, is there any plans to write some new music? Now you got the band back together. Are you planning to write some new music, maybe to release some stuff next year?
1: Yeah, definitely. We've finished about 8 songs already. Going to do a couple more, and then we have a full album.
0: Oh,
1: and
0: cool.
1: So hopefully we can get into the studio before the end of this year. If not, it's going to be early next year. But definitely a new album next year coming out.
0: Yeah. Are you going towards more the electronic side this time, or maybe the symphonic black metal sound, or maybe just keeping it a secret?
1: No, I would say it's a mix between all the albums we ever released.
0: Mm.
1: We even have blast beats now on some of the songs. We haven't had that since the early 90s.
0: Wow.
1: So if you can imagine some animatronic stuff mixed with Nexus Polaris and the first album and some Seti stuff as well. Plus we have 2 new guitarists, Charles from Mayhem and Knut. He also plays in Arcturus and is well known for a bunch of other bands as well. And they're amazing guitarists. And they're also bringing in their influences. So I played the demo tapes already to some people and our management stuff, and they said they've been blown away. And the first thing they said is, it's like, wow, it sounds like the Covenant. And I'm like, yeah, obviously it sounds like the Covenant, because it is the Covenant.
0: Yeah, absolutely.
1: but they've been like, wow, this is like, yeah, it sounds like the Covenant. That's what they said. So I'm hoping that, like, I never care what other people think or what the fans think that we should be doing with our music.
0: Mm.
1: Especially don't give a shit what fucking record labels or management says about what we should be doing, what we should be playing.
0: Yeah.
1: Because, I mean, like, we could be doing Nexus Polaris Part 2, for example, but that would be boring to me. I would fall asleep during the recording of the album. like for example, you know, AC/DC is a huge Australian cultural phenomenon.
0: Yeah.
1: And I love it. I like drive around listening to Highway to Hell and all this stuff, but I could never do that. I could never release the same album for 4 years, you know.
0: Yeah.
1: So the new one doesn't sound like it's not like it's a new animatronic or Seti or Nexus Polaris for that matter. It's a mix between all of them plus new stuff, so I'm hoping that it would be. I would rather disappoint your expectations. Then you know. So, but I'm also hoping there are some parts where you would still go like, "What the fuck are these guys doing now? What the hell is this?"
0: Absolutely.
1: And I'll get a good laugh. And yeah, it's gonna be interesting to see how it's going to be accepted.
0: Yeah.
1: Because I mean, people probably have their ideas of what they think it's going to sound like, but if you're a real Covenant fan, you would go like, it's going to be something not like anything else. So
0: yeah, for sure. Now
1: everyone's going to be right.
0: Yeah, absolutely, 100%. Now look, I just asked too, is there any advice that you give out to young musicians that want to start a band out there, like yourself? There, you know, you've been in the industry for quite a long time, you know, over 30 years now. Is there any advice that you give out to young kids that want to start bands to get involved in the scene?
1: Well, there's kind of 2 things that I've learned over the years. One thing is to stay true. You know, the true Norwegian black metal and all the stuff. People get that moniker wrong, because staying true doesn't mean follow a template, follow a set course of like direction, like look like this, play like this, sound like this.
0: Mm.
1: It means staying true to yourself, doing whatever the hell you want to do without any compromises. So stay fucking true. And the other thing is to never say no to an opportunity, no matter what it is.
0: Absolutely. Very, very good words there. Now, look, with Australia coming up, will you have any downtime at all? Are you going to be doing maybe some traveling, on your days off? Is there any places that you're excited to see?
1: We're not 18 or 20 anymore, so it's not like party days everywhere we go. And we have a great management, which always has like a travel day, and then we have a day off, a whole day off before we play the next day. And then we usually have a day off after that. So this time we get to be a bit like tourists and check out things. Like I played in Paris, for example, like 20, 30 times before I even went to see the Eiffel Tower and stuff. So yeah, I'm looking forward to going to Australia. I grew up watching this really old TV show called Beyond 2000. I think it's
0: Oh yeah,
1: called.
0: that was a great show back in the day. Yeah, that was a fantastic show
1: Back in
0: actually.
1: the day, it's like, oh, in the future there will be something called DVDs, and they're going to be laptops and
0: Yeah.
1: things like this. So I probably have a bit warped view of Australia because I think it's like this futuristic high tech robots and stuff.
0: Far from
1: But then on the other
0: that,
1: hand, you have like, but then you have like Mad Max and Road Warrior and fucking Crocodile Dundee and Steve Irwin stuff.
0: trust
1: So
0: me.
1: I'm terrified going there for all these fucking things that try to kill you while you're there.
0: Yeah.
1: But on the other hand, I really want to go there. So I'm
0: Yeah.
1: looking forward to coming to play.
0: We're
1: And
0: very
1: I love
0: much.
1: to talk to the people.
0: Yeah, and we're very much looking forward to you coming here to Australia too. You've got a big fan base out here, and yeah, the crowd's very, very excited to have you here. Yeah, so look, thank you so much for this interview, Nagash, and look, we look forward to seeing you here in September.
1: Chance to come there, and if you do, say hi.
0: No, I definitely will. You'll
1: Drink
0: definitely.
1: together.
0: Yep, sounds fantastic. I'm on for it. All right, Nagash, thanks so much, bro. Have a good one.
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You're back here on Beneath the Remains with Metal Matt, taking you through for another 20 minutes or so on SWRFM 99.9. And that was The Covenant there with Planetarium from the album Nexus Polaris. And before that, the interview with the man himself, Nagash, the frontman from The Covenant there, talking about the band touring, coming to Australia. He's very excited. He's a big fan of Beyond 2000, which was a bit of a shock to the system there, but nothing surprises me with a lot of these bands. They did grow up watching some cool shows from Australia back in the day. But look, you can catch The Covenant playing this Saturday night at the Crowbar. It's going to be insane. I should be able to get out there and see that as well. Fingers crossed. And before that, we did hear Nasty Insects with Depressed from their brand new album. And you can catch those guys playing a free show at La La's in Wollongong. It is going to be nuts. There's a lot going on this weekend, as mentioned before in the gig guide. Now, I'm about to play something very, very different, very, very strange. Not different what I was playing before on Paul's radio show, but a bit outside the box. So this is a band called Master Boot Record. Now, just to let you know what their sound is like, this is the description. I'm a 4860X 33 megahertz 64 megabyte processing avant-garde chiptune, synthesized heavy metal and classical symphonic music. So this is kind of like a robotic sort of band. It's very, very bizarre. I've never heard anything like this in my life, and I'm sure you probably haven't either. But let's hear a song now. This is Dot Matrix. This band has been around since 2016, and they've got 20 albums apparently. So, but let's check it out. Pushing the boundaries as always here on Beneath the Remains.

You're back here on Beneath the Remains with Metal Matt, coming to an end for another week. And that was brand new stuff there from Psychastle. That was In Search of Oblivion. Prior to that, Miss May I with Highbrow Thieves. And before that, some very bizarre stuff there from Master Boot Record with Dot Matrix. Always fun spicing it up here on the show. Guys, we are out here for another week. Thanks for tuning in. You can catch all the cool stuff on Swire FM at swire99.9.com, or you can jump onto our Facebook page, Beneath the Remains, Beneath the Remains. 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We can catch everything that's happening with the show, all the past playlists and everything that's happening with the show. Next week, we do have a massive interview with the man himself, Daniel, the drummer from Catatonia, who Catatonia will be on tour next week. So good time to line it up just before that awesome tour here to Australia. They've been out here a couple of times now and they've got a massive fan base. So do stay tuned for that. I may or may not be in next week, but so you may get another pre-record show because I did get a ticket to Fishbone, so I may be there on the Thursday night. But anyway, you can love or leave me. You get a hear my voice there anyway. Anyway, we're out here for another week. Primal Fear have just announced a massive tour here to Australia early next year. The band have been around for a long, long time, so I thought we'd just end the show with some Primal Fear. With the amount of tours that are happening, it's just been non-stop. Anyway, this is Final Embrace here on Swire. Until next week, keep it real, keep it heavy. As always, adios.

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9: Good morning, I'm Toby Goff. The federal government believes its migration changes strike the right balance without trashing the economy. Labor says it plans to reach its net migration target of 225,000 within 2 years by tightening various visa classes. Those on a working holiday will have to enter a ballot if they plan to stay beyond a year, while there will be more stringent criteria for skilled and student visas. Home Affairs Minister Tony Burke has told Parliament the reforms are fair.
10: We are proudly a nation that has been built on immigration. Absolutely proudly. What we need to make sure is the system is managed as effectively as possible. We need to make sure that it is guided to deliver.
9: The Prime Minister will fly to the United States for high-level technology talks as the growth of artificial intelligence continues. Labor is preparing to hold a business roundtable to discuss the benefits and pitfalls of AI. The opposition believes Veterans Affairs Minister Matt Keogh needs to go after trying to cut their health funding. Labor was planning a $5,000 cap for allied health services utilised by ex-servicemen and women. Veterans argue the cap is unfair and a slap in the face given their service to the country. Liberal MP and Afghanistan veteran Phil Thompson became emotional when talking about the battle to scrap the cap.
11: I know what it's like to carry a coffin. I know what it's like when your friends are no longer there. This is personal for me, because it's my family, it's my people, and this minister had failed them. When the veterans came to Canberra to seek a meeting, they weren't even able to get in the room with Minister Matt Keogh.
9: A 24-year-old woman believed to be the mother of a baby whose body was found inside a bin in Sydney has been charged. Police were called to a unit block at Auburn after the

0: discovery was made last month. A new study has highlighted the effect early onset dementia is having on families. Curtin University has found spouses and partners of people with the disease frequently noticed early warning signs but had their concerns dismissed. Researchers say a lack of awareness is leading to delays in care. Also making news, Australia and New Zealand could make closer ties with the EU under a new associate membership scheme. Canada is expected to be the first nation to sign up to the new program, with Australia to soon follow. Checking sport, the Roosters are on a redemption mission following their qualifying finals loss to Penrith. The Chooks will host Cronulla in a do-or-die semi-final on Saturday night, with the winner advancing to face the Dolphins in Brisbane. Swans coach Dean Cox says he's backing in Justin McInerney as he prepares to return from injury in their AFL prelim final against Fremantle at the SCG tonight. And Matt Wade has called time on his BBL career after 119 matches across three clubs. I'm Toby Goff. More headlines soon.
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3: A quick look at the weather for you this Friday morning. We are in for a sunny day ahead. Light winds about 28 degrees, set to be that maximum. It doesn't look like it will get that hot at the moment. It's a brisk 7 degrees outside, but looking at the forecast on the computer here, she's going to get to 28 by 3 o'clock this afternoon. The weekend's looking superb. Sunny and 31 for Saturday. Sunny and 33 for your Sunday. Good morning. 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I've got a great show lined up for you. Some great tunes, including this one from Fleetwood Mac, Everywhere. Coming this half an hour, does our judicial system need to be overhauled? A postie has been jailed for stealing and fraud, whilst a mother has been found not criminally responsible for stabbing her two sons. We'll talk about that briefly this afternoon here on The Morning Mix with Fifey Swa.

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Right here on the Morning Mix with Fife here, Swa, 99.9 Sydney's West. Let's go take a look at the judicial system here in, well, I'll say New South Wales because both these stories are from New South Wales. We all know that the judicial system could do with an overhaul, but a postman's crippling gambling addiction drove him to steal bank cards from the mail in a six-figure fraud scheme. Now, Mauro Caluzzi has been sentenced to jail with a parole of December 2027 laid out. So that's about 15, 16 months in jail. Now, the disgraced postie reduced community confidence in the reliability of the postal service, and prison time was a must, said Judge Gillian Keeley. Now, cards were stolen from the post, which is a significant breach of trust, to safely deliver these items to customers. Now, he took these from the eastern suburbs and he had a couple of other people involved. Now, he got 15 months for that. A woman who killed her two sons in the Blue Mountains back in September of 2024 has been found not criminally responsible for her deaths due to ongoing mental health issues. Three separate psychiatrists all interviewed her via AVL link, not in person, via AVL link, and they came to a similar conclusion. And so now her time and how long her time in a mental institution remains up to those that are going to be tasked to look after her and to make sure that she isn't a threat before returning to the community. It's a touchy one, this one. Mental health is mental health. It is different to everyone. Now, as someone that suffers with mental health, I do know what right and wrong is, even in my psychosis that I had when I was a teenager. When I came back down, I knew what I'd done was wrong. And there are psychiatrist notes that state that, that I knew what I did was wrong when I came out of my psychosis. And look, everyone is different, I get that, but the law is the law. And I honestly think, not just these two cases, but there are thousands of other cases that you look at and you go, really? Really? What was going through the judge's mind? So I think, yes, I do believe, and these thoughts are just mine, no one else here at SWA has swayed my thoughts, and I just think for myself and not for anyone else here at SWA. But I honestly believe that the justice system does need an overhaul. But that's the pony I'm not going to stay on today. I'm going to jump off that one. And Doobie Brothers, right now, take me in your arms. Rock me a little while is coming your way musically. Morning Mix with Fifey Swa.

0: Bit of a Wake Me Up here. Paralyzer by Finger 11, a hit from 2007. Only 2 days to go until Fairfield City Council's Cabramatta Moon Festival makes its return, coming this Sunday starting at 11 a.m. Join thousands of visitors for a full program of food, cultural performances, family entertainment and more. Station sponsor. Let's go grab the news and the sport on the other side. I'll have some music for you from Ariana Grande. Morning Mix with Fife Soir.
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5: Good morning, I'm Toby Goff. The federal government believes its migration changes strike the right balance without trashing the economy. Labor says it plans to reach its net migration target of 225,000 within 2 years by tightening various visa classes. Those on a working holiday will have to enter a ballot if they plan to stay beyond a year, while there will be more stringent criteria for skilled and student visas. Home Affairs Minister Tony Burke has told Parliament the reforms are fair.
6: We are proudly a nation that has been built on immigration. Yeah. Absolutely proudly. What we need to make sure is the system is managed as effectively as possible. We need to make sure that it is guided to deliver.
5: The Prime Minister will fly to the United States for high-level technology talks as the growth of artificial intelligence continues. Labor is preparing to hold a business roundtable to discuss the benefits and pitfalls of AI. The opposition believes Veterans Affairs Minister Matt Keogh needs to go after trying to cut their health funding. Labor was planning a $5,000 cap for allied health services utilised by ex-servicemen and women. Veterans argue the cap is unfair and a slap in the face given their service to the country. Liberal MP and Afghanistan veteran Phil Thompson became emotional when talking about the battle to scrap the cap.
7: I know what it's like to carry a coffin. I know what it's like when your friends are no longer there. This is personal for me, because it's my family, it's my people, and this minister had failed them. When the veterans came to Canberra to seek a meeting, they weren't even able to get in the room with Minister Matt Keogh.
5: A 24-year-old woman believed to be the mother of a baby whose body was found inside a bin in Sydney has been charged. Police were called to a unit block at Auburn after the discovery was made last month. A new study has highlighted the effect early-onset dementia is having on families. Curtin University has found spouses and partners of people with the disease frequently noticed early warning signs but had their concerns dismissed. Researchers say a lack of awareness is leading to delays in care. Also making news, Australia and New Zealand could make closer ties with the EU under a new associate membership scheme. Canada is expected to be the first nation to sign up to the new program, with Australia to soon follow. Checking sport, the Roosters are on a redemption mission following their qualifying finals loss to Penrith. The Chooks will host Cronulla in a do-or-die semi-final on Saturday night, with the winner advancing to face the Dolphins in Brisbane. Swans coach Dean Cox says he's backing in Justin McInerney as he prepares to return from injury in their AFL prelim final against Fremantle at the SCG tonight. And Matt Wade has called time on his BBL career after 119 matches across three clubs. I'm Toby Goff. More headlines soon.
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0: Quick look at the weather today. Sees that we're in for a sunny day. A light wind's about. We are going to get to 28 degrees by about 3 p.m. Right now, though, getting outside, you wouldn't think so, being a brisk 7 degrees. The weekend's looking beautiful too. Cold mornings, beautiful middle of the day. Sunny and 31 for your Saturday, sunny and 33 for Sunday. Good morning. 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Don't you be going anywhere. There's some great music across the morning. And SWA is hiring. That's right. I'll let you know what job is available very soon here on the Morning Mix with Fifey. SWA.

Tina Arena, that's the way a woman feels right here on the Morning Mix with Fifey. SWA 99.9, Sydney's West. Now, SWA 99.9 are hiring. That's right. We are looking for an administrative and sponsorship assistant. Now, if you feel that could be right up your alley, head to the website, swa999.com.au, and apply now. Send through your CV. And do so quickly because I do believe we are closing applications on the 30th of September. Get involved now if you feel that is up your alley. Back into the music we go. Martin Garrix, Scared to Be Lonely. Morning Mix with Fifey, SWA.

Message. The Weeknd, Blinding Lights, right here on the Morning Mix with Fifey Soir, 99.9 Sydney's West. We've come to the end of the first hour. There is still some great music to come in the second hour. Fifey's Fast Five is not too far away as well, so stick around for that. Getting us to the 7 o'clock news, will be Crowded House, Fall at Your Feet. Morning Mix with Fifey Soir.

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4: Good morning, I'm Toby Goff. The construction industry is describing the government's changes to migration as a step in the right direction. Construction workers will become a priority profession for skilled visa approvals. The points test to calculate access to the visas will be updated to recognise some trades as equal to a university degree. Master Builders Australia Chief Executive Danita Warne says while there is more to do, it's a welcome change.
5: This is very heartening for the industry that is really impacted by labour shortages.
4: Smart glasses could be banned in the public service as the government seeks to harness AI's potential in the workplace. Federal politics reporter Nelson Scott explains.
6: Smart glasses have become a growing security concern because of their ability to record and capture information. The Albanese government has asked the public service for advice on whether to ban them entirely in Commonwealth workplaces. The review comes as Labor prepares to host an employer roundtable to help major companies unlock AI's productivity benefits. Unions and small business will also be consulted to draft best practice guidelines for the technology in the workplace. The Prime Minister will fly to the US today to hold talks with big tech and world leaders about managing AI's risks. Nelson Scott, Canberra.
4: Police believe they've found the mother of a newborn whose body was found in a rubbish bin in Sydney. The baby was discovered in a bin out the front of a unit complex almost 3 weeks ago. A 24-year-old woman has been granted conditional bail, charged with concealing her child's body. Magpie swooping season has begun early this year after a warmer-than-average winter. The website Magpie Alert has recorded almost 60% more incidents than usual in the first week of spring. Bird expert and author Dr. Gráinne Cleary says the behaviour is expected.
7: Insects are around earlier.

0: which means the magpie's primary food for the nestlings, which is why they started nesting earlier. So I think people just got caught off guard.
1: Also making news, new research shows larger utes and American-style pickup trucks are significantly deadlier to pedestrians. A study of Australian accidents found every 10-centimetre increase in vehicle height raises a pedestrian's risk of death by 11%. Taller front ends strike victims in the chest and head, making large trucks 60% more fatal than standard cars. Sport. Checking sport, the Knights will give star back rower Dylan Lucas until tomorrow to prove his fitness for Sunday's semi-final against the Warriors at Eden Park. The Blues' Origin forward fractured his ankle back in round 21, but is pushing to return before their campaign comes to an end. A spot in the grand final is on the line when the Swans host Fremantle at the SCG tonight. Joel Amati will not be recalled for Sydney, and Boomer Jobreath has penned a deal to return to the NBA with the Phoenix Suns. I'm Toby Goff. More headlines soon.
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4: Soir, 99.9 weather.
5: Sunny day ahead, a bit of light winds about. 28 degrees set to be that maximum. It is 9 degrees outside right about now. The weekend looks like this. Sunday and 31 for your Saturday. Sunny and 33 for Sunday. Good morning. 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Coming this half an hour, let's go look at the four important games. Preliminary finals in the AFL. Semi-elimination finals in the NRL. All to play for this weekend right here on The Morning Mix with Fifey. Soir right now. See you next time.

Backstreet Boys, Morning Mix with Fifey here on SWR 99.9, Sydney's West. Now, just in a little over 12 hours, Sydney Swans will be hosting Fremantle Dockers in preliminary final one of the AFL. Now, it's not just on the field where the battle lines have been drawn. Even off the field, I've seen battle lines being drawn in between pubs and which drinking hole is going to be the one where the punters of each team can go to drink so that they don't cross paths until they get to the stadium. So not just on the field, it's off the field, Fremantle Dockers and Sydney Swans rivalry goes. Now, this year, Fremantle Dockers have been the team to beat, only losing four times, but then losing in week one of the finals and scraping through to the prelim final by the skin of their teeth. They're going to have to pick it up to come here tonight and take on the Sydney Swans, who have kicked up a gear since the infamous hotel incident a couple of weeks back. They haven't looked back. They've gelled stronger. The people that have had to go, and the team that is left is fighting strong for their public image. Now, in the other game, Hawthorn Hawks, Brisbane Lions tomorrow at the MCG, and the winner will take on the winner of Sydney Swans and Fremantle Dockers next Saturday down at the MCG for the grand final. Now, let's get into the NRL. I did see earlier this week that the NRL have shifted the prelim games to a Friday and a Sunday so that they don't have to go battle the AFL for the TV rights, which I find hilarious considering Peter Volandis often refers to the AFL as FLA and don't worry what they do. But you obviously are somewhat worried, mate, if you've split your grand final days so that one team gets 7 days recovery and the other team gets 9 days recovery. The games this weekend are kicking off with the Roosters tomorrow night taking on the Sharks. And on Sunday, the Warriors will be hosting the Knights at a sold-out stadium over in New Zealand. That is going to be an absolute dungeon lair for the Knights to go there and try to get the victory. The games to me are evenly matched on both sides. The Knights have actually surprised me that they've gone to another level after losing Dylan Brown, and the Sharks have bounced back once they've gotten Braden Trindle back. Great games. If you were to ask me who's going to win, it's a toss of a coin, isn't it, for both games? But look, if I was to go back, I'd back Roosters and I'd back Warriors. They're the two picks I would have. In the AFL, it would be Sydney and Hawthorn. Musically, now, how long? Charlie Puth, Morning Mix with Fifey Swa.

0: 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Swa 99.9, Sydney's West. Macy Gray is coming to Western Sydney. The Grammy-winning R&B and soul superstar will take to the stage at the Coliseum Theatre for one night only. That's right. She'll be in Rudy Hill Thursday, 24th September. Don't miss this incredible live show. Tickets now available at Ticketek, station sponsor. Let's go grab the news and the sport on the other side. Musically, I've got a hit from the 90s from Roxette to come. Fifey's Fast Five is not too far away.
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4: Good morning, I'm Toby Goff. The construction industry is describing the government's changes to migration as a step in the right direction. Construction workers will become a priority profession for skilled visa approvals. The points test to calculate access to the visas will be updated to recognise some trades as equal to a university degree. Master Builders Australia Chief Executive Danita Warren says while there is more to do, it's a welcome change.
5: This is very heartening for the industry that is really impacted by labour shortages.
4: Smart glasses could be banned in the public service as the government seeks to harness AI's potential in the workplace. Federal politics reporter Nelson Scott explains.
6: Smart glasses have become a growing security concern because of their ability to record and capture information. The Albanese government has asked the public service for advice on whether to ban them entirely in Commonwealth workplaces. The review comes as Labor prepares to host an employer roundtable to help major companies unlock AI's productivity benefits. Unions and small business will also be consulted to draft best practice guidelines for the technology in the workplace. The Prime Minister will fly to the US today to hold talks with big tech and world leaders about managing AI's risks. Nelson Scott, Canberra.
4: Police believe they have found the mother of a newborn whose body was found in a rubbish bin in Sydney. The baby was discovered in a bin out the front of a unit complex almost 3 weeks ago. A 24-year-old woman has been granted conditional bail, charged with concealing her child's body. Magpie swooping season has begun early this year after a warmer than average winter. The website Magpie Alert has recorded almost 60% more incidents than usual in the first week of spring. Bird expert and author Dr. Gráinne Cleary says the behaviour is expected.
7: Insects are around earlier, which means the magpie's primary food for the nestlings, which is why they started nesting earlier. So I think people just got caught off guard.
4: Also making news, new research shows larger utes and American-style pickup trucks are significantly deadlier to pedestrians. A study of Australian accidents found every 10-centimetre increase in vehicle height raises a pedestrian's risk of death by 11%. Taller front ends strike victims in the chest and head, making large trucks 60% more fatal than standard cars.
2: Sport.
4: Checking sport, the Knights will give star back rower Dylan Lucas until tomorrow to prove his fitness for Sunday's semi-final against the Warriors at Eden Park. The Blues' Origin forward fractured his ankle back in round 21, but is pushing to return before their campaign comes to an end. A spot in the grand final is on the line when the Swans host Fremantle at the SCG tonight. Joel Amati will not be recalled for Sydney, and Boomer Jobreath has penned a deal to return to the NBA with the Phoenix Suns. I'm Toby Goff. More headlines soon.
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0: It is looking like a great day today. Sunny day ahead. Light winds are about 28 degrees, set to be that top we are reaching. It is 9.7 degrees outside right about now. So quickly warming up to the temperature we need it to be at. Saturday, 31 and sunny. Sunday, 33 and the sunshine will be out as well. Glorious, glorious weekend ahead. Good morning. You are tuned in to the Morning Mix with Fifey right here on SWA. Coming up this half an hour, it will be Fifey's Fast Five for those who love a good trivia. Right now, though, Roxette fading like a flower. Not too far away will be Sienna Spiro with Material Lover. 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

Material Lover, Sienna Spiro, right here on the Morning Mix with Fifey. Swa 99.9, Sydney's West. Now it is time for Fifey's Fast Five. So I hope you got your pen, your paper, or your phone ready. Here we go. Question number one. What is the only gemstone produced by a living creature? Question number one. What is the only gemstone produced by a living creature? Question number two. Peggy can be a nickname for what person's name? Peggy can be a nickname for what person's name? Question number three. Which word is used to refer to the bones in your fingers and toes? Which word is used to refer to the bones in your fingers and toes? Question number four. What is the largest airport in the US? What is the largest airport in the US? And no, it's not the one you were thinking of straight off the bat. Have a deeper think. Question number five. Which member of the Spice Girls was known as Baby Spice? Which member of the Spice Girls was known as Baby Spice? We'll have those answers very soon. Right now, though, Return of the Mac. Right here by Mark.

In the air tonight, Phil Collins, Morning Mix with Fifey. SWA 99.9, Sydney's West. Let's go and have a look at the answers for Fifey's Fast Five right here on the Morning Mix with Fifey. What is the only gemstone produced by a living creature? Well, that would be the pearl. Yes, the pearl is the only gemstone produced by a living creature. Now, Margaret is the person's name that Peggy can be a nickname for. And at first glance, Peggy seems a bizarre detour from Margaret, a name that already has a fair few nicknames from Meg to Maggie to Margot. But Peggy follows a classic medieval pattern of the rhyming nicknames. Well, there you go. So it's apparently a rhyming nickname of sorts. Now, which word is used to refer to the bones in your fingers and toes? Well, that would be phalanges, yes. If you get your x-ray back and they go, the phalange is a broken, well, that means either the bones in your fingers or your toes. Question number four, what is the largest airport in the US? Well, it's not JFK and it's not Washington. It's not any of the usual suspects you would think. Denver International Airport is the largest airport in the US. Question number five, it is Emma Lee Bunton, who is formerly known as Baby Spice in the mega group Spice Girls. Let's go and get ourselves to the news with some Pink, All I Know So Far, right here on the Morning Mix with Fifey on SWA. Just a quick reminder, school zones are about to switch on.

0: Checking sport, the Warriors coach says he learned lessons during his time at the Panthers about how a side can turn around a loss in week one of the finals. They're preparing to take on Newcastle at Eden Park on Sunday. It's not yet clear if Delina Watene-Szczęsny will be fit. While the Knights remain hopeful Dylan Lucas can overcome an ankle injury in time. The Swans coach says his side is ready for a showdown with minor premiers Fremantle in the AFL Grand Final qualifier in front of a home crowd at the SCG. I'm Toby Goff. More headlines coming up soon.
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3: Let's have a look at the weather today. A sunny day ahead for your Friday. Light winds about 28 degrees, set to be that maximum. We have gotten ourselves a little bit warmer. Yes, we are in the double digits. It is 12 degrees outside right now as we search for that 28 degrees. Sunny and 31 for your Saturday, sunny and 33 for Sunday. Good morning. 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Here is your public service announcement. The school zones have now switched on, so do go 40 kilometres around schools. Coming this half an hour, I'm going chatting with the mayor, and you can bet your bottom dollar that we are going to be talking a bit of a rugby league, him being a Sharks fan and I'm being a Panthers fan. That's all coming this half an hour. As you would have heard in the background for a bit now, Incubus, Wish You Were Here, for some brand new music from G Flip not too far away. Morning Mix with Fifey SWR.

0: G-Flip, Bet on Fire, Morning Mix with Fife Yiswa, 99.9 Sydney's West. Spring is in the air, and on the line right about now is the Mayor of Blacktown City, Mayor Brad Bunting, joins me at this time every week. And Mayor, look, we've spoken about this previously about naming parks after significant people within the area, and it looks like we've got a couple of parks that have just been named after some people that have done some great things in the local area.
1: That's right, Fifey. Good to be here on a Friday. We've got a couple of parks, Warren Hardy Park in Doonside and a Shania Joshi Park in Riverston. Now, Warren Hardy was a local in the Doonside area, did a lot for the community in that Doonside area, including working with our Aboriginal elders, the public school and PC at Doonside. He has somebody that should be recognised, somebody that's done a lot for the community, and I think it's good for council to name these parks after good people, including Dr. Joshi, who again was a local in the Riverston area. She worked a lot with the University of Western Sydney. She was known for encouraging people and raising standards in education and building international research connections. She contributed a lot more than just her academic career. She did a lot when it came to helping out people with cooked meals for the older residents, and gave up her time in the Laila Park Community Garden as well. So two great people in our local area. We're naming parks after them, which I think is a great thing.
0: And the good thing about it as well, Mayor, is it's not just an upgrade of a sign and a few little things here. It is actually attached to someone that was local to the area, so the story of that person and what they did for their area continues to go on decade after decade and into the new future, and the people that come through will be able to, you know, look up the person that the park's named after. A great thing done there. Now, talking about upgrades and doing some great things in our area, the fastest growing suburb in Blacktown has to be Marsden Park, and they have a soccer club there, and you and council have done something great for them.
1: That's right. Marsden Park Galaxy are bursting out of the seams. There's more and more people joining up because they're a great club, got good people that organise that, and more families moving in. So they run out of storage. So myself with the council and the deputy mayor, Prue Carr, put some funds together to build them some new storage. We're out there last weekend opening it up. It looks fantastic. They've even got some signage on it as well, which gives the club some pride in the area. So good club, helping them out, and that's, I think, is a great way of helping out our community.
0: Now, Mayor, the next topic that we're going to talk about, we could definitely be doing this for the next 2 hours, but we don't have enough time. It's almost time up for Morning Mix. But let's have a quick chat about rugby league. We haven't done it for a while. You are a mad Sharkies fan. They scraped through the elimination final last week.
1: Scraped through. What are you talking about? They won by 10. Your mob only won by 7. Come on.
0: Yeah, but we get a week off. You still got a battle. But we have softened up the Roosters for you.
1: That's what I did like the best about the weekend, was the Panthers softened up the Roosters, the Sharkies. I think they still need to be better. They need to be better this weekend to be able to beat the Roosters. But 40's alive and well. Wasn't it a great weekend? Dolphins upsetting the Warriors, the Knights upsetting the Rabbits. I thought the upsets were on, but the Sharks and the Panthers, our sides, come good on Saturday and Sunday. It's going to be a great weekend this weekend. Sharky taking on the Roosters. But the good thing about it is the winner doesn't have to take on the Panthers. If we win, we won't have to take your mob on until the grand final. If Cleary is still good to play, that is, yeah.
0: Oh, yeah, now Cleary, he was cleared from the kicking or the brushing of the leg. It's more his foot we've got to worry about now. His foot's a bit sore, but a week off is going to fix that, Mayor. I am sure of that. They'll have him in all the different ice baths and ice gels and everything else up there at the foot of the mountains. Mayor, it's been a great time chatting to you. And like I said, with rugby league and sport in general, you and I could have our own show here at SWA just talking sport, but we can't do that because otherwise the powers to be will just whip us both out of the seat. So let's get ourselves back into the music. Portugal the Man, Feel It Still. Mayor, you have yourself a great weekend. I'll catch you up next week.
1: Have a good one. Thanks, Fifey.

0: UB40, Chrissy Hine, I Got You, Babe, right here on the Morning Mix with Fifey. Swire 99.9, The Difference is the Music. Macy Gray is coming to Western Sydney. The Grammy-winning R&B and soul superstar will take to the stage at the Coliseum Theatre, Rootie Hill, for one night only. September 24, which is next Thursday. Don't miss this incredible live show. Tickets are available now at Ticketek. Let's go grab the news and the sport for the last time this morning. I'll have a weather update for you and some music from Jet to come. Morning Mix with Fifey.
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6: Good morning, I'm Toby Goff. Australian drivers are being warned petrol prices could surge past the highs seen during the beginning of the Iran war. Unleaded petrol has climbed to a national average of $2.37 a litre, while diesel has reached $2.78. The NRMA's Peter Khoury says prices have jumped by almost 80 cents since July.
7: It's particularly worrying that the benchmark for diesel has gone back to $200 a barrel again for the first time since April. This is hurting Australian families, it's hurting our members, and it's hurting the economy.
6: The Prime Minister will fly to the United States for high-level technology talks as the growth of artificial intelligence continues. Labor is preparing to hold a business roundtable to discuss the benefits and pitfalls of the technology. The government is also seeking advice to see if it can ban smart glasses from the public service. Tourism representatives claim Labor's updated policy on working holiday visas will take tens of thousands of potential workers and visitors out of the pipeline. A ballot system will be implemented to limit the number of backpackers able to stay in Australia after 1 year. Tourism and Transport Forum Chief Executive Margie Osman says there's been no consultation with stakeholders.
8: As far as we can see, no real appreciation of what the impact is going to be on the industry and small operators throughout the country, particularly in regional areas.
6: And medicinal cannabis users in New South Wales will be allowed to drive with small amounts of the drug in their system. The New South Wales government's changes to its road laws have now passed Parliament. Drivers will avoid automatic penalties if testing shows levels of THC in their system below a set threshold. New South Wales Roads Minister Jenny Acheson says they've balanced the reforms with strict guidelines.
9: The lab test shows that the THC is below that maximum threshold of 50 nanograms per mil. No further action will be taken. If the lab result shows that it's above or at the threshold, they will receive a warning.
6: Also making news, a third person has died from malaria in Germany after an infected mosquito arrived at Frankfurt Airport on a plane. Diana's brother claims King Charles was, quote, giddily elated on the night Princess of Wales died in a Paris car crash. And hundreds of rural fire brigades will open their doors this weekend to help residents prepare for the upcoming fire season.
4: Sport.
6: Checking sport, the Warriors coach says he learned lessons during his time at the Panthers about how a side can turn around a loss in week one of the finals. They're preparing to take on Newcastle at Eden Park on Sunday. It's not yet clear if Delina Watene-Szczęsny will be fit. While the Knights remain hopeful, Dylan Lucas can overcome an ankle injury in time. The Swans coach says his side is ready for a showdown with minor premiers Fremantle in the AFL Grand Final qualifier in front of a home crowd at the SCG. I'm Toby Goff. More headlines coming up soon.
10: If you're aged between 45 and 49, this news could save your life. You can now opt into the National Bowel Cancer Screening Program and get a free test kit, which up to now only eligible Australians 50 to 74 could get. Bowel cancer is Australia's second deadliest cancer, but over 90% of cases are treatable if diagnosed early. So start screening earlier. 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
0: A last look at the weather today sees that we are in for a sunny day today. 28 degrees will be that top. Bit of light winds about. Currently outside it is 12 degrees. We are looking for a great weekend, a glorious weekend. Get ready for this. Sunshine and 31 for your Saturday. We're going to back that up on Sunday and go 2 degrees warmer, 33 and sunny. You are listening to The Morning Mix right here on SWA. Hope you're having a great morning so far. I'm going to let you know what's on SWA today, tonight and over the weekend. Right now.

Baby Steps, Olivia Dean, Morning Mix with Fifi, SWAT 99.9. Sydney's West, what's coming up on SWAT today? We've got some great music to round out your Friday work day. Yes, that's right. So keep it locked here to SWAT. Got some great music. From 4 p.m, Michelle will be back in to drive you home. Lyndon, I have been rest assured told, we'll be back on deck Monday afternoon. Better than ever. From 6 p.m, Albie and Dave with Twilight Zone. Power Zone from 8 p.m. with Paul Rands. 9 p.m. we'll see Classic Rock Show with Mick. And then we go from 5 hours of rock into 2 hours of NRG with Carlo and Thomas Knight. You early risers on Saturday morning would know that Gavin Lang, Solid Gold, takes to the airwaves from 6 a.m. to 8 a.m. Michelle will be back in with Building Stronger Communities from 8 a.m. tomorrow, and she's going to go across and get you across scams. How do you know one? How can you tell one apart from the real deal? So if you're unsure about scams, 8 a.m. tomorrow morning, Building Stronger Communities, it will be your go-to. Hot 30 with Maddie from 10 a.m., 3 hours of the latest and greatest tunes to hit the airwaves. Musos in the afternoon, In Phase with Paul Matthews, Vinyl Shop Vows from 4 p.m., Rock and Country with me, back on deck tomorrow at 6 p.m., I can let you know that I've got Sarah Catania on the line. She's going to be calling in tomorrow, and we're going to be talking about her brand new song that's out on the airwaves, so tune in for that. Bones is going back to 1978 again. He's revisiting that year, and this time it's going to be all disco. And Rocking with KP rounds out your Saturday lineup. There are some great shows across Sunday. Program guide at swa999.com.au will help you out. Back into the music, Keith Urban, Carrie Underwood, The Fighter, Morning Mix.

David Guetta, Forever Young, right here on the Morning Mix with Fifey. Swa 99.9, Sydney's West. Well, it is time for me to get out of here. I've had a great day. Indeed, I've had a great week. Got a bit chilly during the middle of the week, but we are back with some glorious weather today and into the weekend. So be safe out there. If you are going to go around the waterways, remember to swim between the flags. If you are going to the beach, if you are going out into the rivers, just be mindful of what's submerged in the water before you dive in. But most of all, have yourself a great one. From me, for one more time this week, it's time for me to say, all right, ciao, ciao. You have yourself a great weekend. Get out the door with this one, Michael Bolton. How Can We Be Lovers? Bye-bye.

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